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1: The Homeland Security Committee in the U.S. House is requesting a briefing with ICE next week. Republican Congressman from New York, Andrew Garbarino, chairs the committee. He tells The Hill his panel's already reached out to ICE for details on the status of its implementation of body camera requirements for officers. Garbarino notes the briefing won't touch on the two recent fatal shootings by ICE officers, as the FBI is investigating both of them. Today, the U.S. has launched a second wave of strikes against Iran. U.S. Central Command posts on X the strike targeted Iranian military capabilities they say were being used to threaten vessels trying to get through the Strait of Hormuz. The first day of confirmation hearings for President Trump's former personal attorney, Todd Blanche, to become the U.S. Attorney General is done. Blanche faced some tough questions from senators today on issues related to the so-called anti-weaponization fund and the handling of files connected to sex offender Jeffrey Epstein. I'm Scott Carr.
2: For Northwest Indiana, mostly clear tonight with lows in the upper 60s. Warm and sunny again on Thursday with highs in the low 90s. We'll still have some smoke in the area. Friday, mostly sunny with showers and storms likely in the afternoon. Highs will be in the upper 80s. Upper 80s again Saturday with mostly sunny skies and a chance for pop-up storms late in the day. Sunday looks great. Sunny with highs in the low 80s. That's your region forecast.
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0: Northwest Indiana, another warm night on tap with lows only dropping into the upper 60s under mostly clear skies. We'll still have smoke in the area on Thursday with mostly sunny skies and highs in the low 90s. Highs will be in the upper 80s on Friday with mostly sunny skies and showers and thunderstorms likely in the afternoon. Mostly sunny on Saturday with another chance of pop-up storms late in the day. Highs will be in the upper 80s, low 80s on Sunday with lots of sunshine. That's your region forecast.
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1: President Trump's announced a large investment in national security as the U.S. continues new strikes on Iran. Trump touted a $10 billion investment in Pennsylvania's defense industrial base, speaking at a Pennsylvania Defense and Innovation Summit. Trump says that state will play a key role in building the arsenal of freedom. The foreign ministry in Mexico has now formally asked U.S. prosecutors to investigate the deaths of Mexican migrants who've died in ICE custody. That request coming after the recent death of Mexican national Lorenzo Araujo, fatally shot by an ICE agent during a July 7th raid in Houston. At least 17 Mexican nationals have died during immigration enforcement operations during President Trump's second term. Life-threatening flash floods are hitting Texas's Hill Country and Big Bend regions. A level 4 out of 4 flash flood risk's been issued for the southern part of Texas Hill Country by NOAA. More than 2 million people are under the threat. I'm Scott Carr.
2: For Northwest Indiana, mostly clear tonight with some patchy smoke in the area. Lows will be in the upper 60s. We'll still have lingering smoke on Thursday with sunny skies and highs in the lower 90s. Upper 80s on Friday with mostly sunny skies and a chance of showers and storms in the afternoon. Mostly sunny Saturday with another chance of storms late in the day. Highs will be in the upper 80s. Low 80s on Sunday with lots of sunshine. That's your region forecast.
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0: northwest Indiana, mostly clear tonight with lows in the upper 60s. Temperatures will climb into the low 90s on Thursday with mostly sunny skies. We'll still have some wildfire smoke in the area. Thursday night, some thunderstorms are possible. Lows will be in the upper 60s. Friday, mostly sunny with highs in the upper 80s. Storms are likely late in the day. Saturday, mostly sunny with another chance of storms in the afternoon. Highs will be in the upper 80s. Sunday looks great. Sunny skies with highs in the low to mid 80s. That's your region forecast.
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1: The U.S. has launched more strikes against Iran today. U.S. Central Command posts on X the strikes targeted Iranian military capabilities used to threaten vessels trying to get through the Strait of Hormuz. This after President Trump said he's not looking to negotiate with Iran right now. The Homeland Security Committee in the U.S. House is requesting an ICE briefing next week. Republican Congressman from New York, Andrew Garbarino, chairs the committee. He tells The Hill his panel has already reached out to ICE for details on the status of its implementation of body camera requirements for officers. This after ICE officers fatally shot two individuals over the past week. Garbarino notes the briefing won't touch on the shootings as they're under investigation. The Secretary of War, Pete Hegseth's adding testosterone screenings for service members. In a video message on X Wednesday, Hegseth framed it as a way to keep troops on the leading edge of lethality. I'm Scott Carr.
2: For Northwest Indiana, mostly clear tonight with lows in the upper 60s. Warm and sunny again on Thursday with highs in the low 90s. We'll still have some smoke in the area. Friday, mostly sunny with showers and storms likely in the afternoon. Highs will be in the upper 80s. Upper 80s again Saturday with mostly sunny skies and a chance for pop-up storms late in the day. Sunday looks great. Sunny with highs in the low 80s. That's your region forecast.
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0: Northwest Indiana, another warm night on tap with lows only dropping into the upper 60s under mostly clear skies. We'll still have smoke in the area on Thursday with mostly sunny skies and highs in the low 90s. Highs will be in the upper 80s on Friday with mostly sunny skies and showers and thunderstorms likely in the afternoon. Mostly sunny on Saturday with another chance of pop-up storms late in the day. Highs will be in the upper 80s, low 80s on Sunday with lots of sunshine. That's your region forecast.
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1: President Trump's announced a large investment in national security as the U.S. continues new strikes on Iran. Trump touted a $10 billion investment in Pennsylvania's defense industrial base, speaking at a Pennsylvania Defense and Innovation Summit. Trump says that state will play a key role in building the arsenal of freedom. The foreign ministry in Mexico has now formally asked U.S. prosecutors to investigate the deaths of Mexican migrants who've died in ICE custody. That request coming after the recent death of Mexican national Lorenzo Araujo, fatally shot by an ICE agent during a July 7th raid in Houston. At least 17 Mexican nationals have died during immigration enforcement operations during President Trump's second term. Two people are hurt after a shooting at a grocery store in Texas. Police say it happened at a Kroger in Cypress, northwest of Houston. They say the shooting may have stemmed from a personal dispute between the two people injured. Both were taken to the hospital in critical condition. I'm Scott Carr.
2: For Northwest Indiana, mostly clear tonight with some patchy smoke in the area. Lows will be in the upper 60s. We'll still have lingering smoke on Thursday with sunny skies and highs in the lower 90s. Upper 80s on Friday with mostly sunny skies and a chance of showers and storms in the afternoon. Mostly sunny Saturday with another chance of storms late in the day. Highs will be in the upper 80s. Low 80s on Sunday with lots of sunshine. That's your region forecast.
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重庆。

0: for Northwest Indiana, mostly clear tonight with lows in the upper 60s. Temperatures will climb into the low 90s on Thursday with mostly sunny skies. We'll still have some wildfire smoke in the area. Thursday night, some thunderstorms are possible. Lows will be in the upper 60s. Friday, mostly sunny with highs in the upper 80s. Storms are likely late in the day. Saturday, mostly sunny with another chance of storms in the afternoon. Highs will be in the upper 80s. Sunday looks great. Sunny skies with highs in the low to mid 80s. That's your region forecast.
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0: Alzheimer's Association of Northwest Indiana will host 3 Walk to End Alzheimer's events this fall. 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
1: President Trump is setting aside a large investment in national security as the U.S. conducts new strikes on Iran. At the Pennsylvania Defense and Innovation Summit Wednesday, the president touted a $10 billion investment in Pennsylvania's defense industrial base. Just before taking the stage, U.S. Central Command announced it had started conducting an additional round of strikes on Iran. U.S. forces have disabled an oil tanker in the Arabian Sea. U.S. CENTCOM says the unladen tanker was attempting to reach an Iranian port when an American fighter jet hit it with a missile. It marked the first time the U.S. has disabled a ship in the region since reimposing a naval blockade in the Strait of Hormuz earlier this week. The Homeland Security Committee in the House is requesting an ICE briefing next week. Republican Congressman Andrew Garbarino of New York chairs the committee. He tells The Hill his panel's already reached out to ICE for details on the status of its implementation of body camera requirements for officers. I'm Scott Carr.
2: For Northwest Indiana, mostly clear tonight with lows in the upper 60s. Warm and sunny again on Thursday with highs in the low 90s. We'll still have some smoke in the area. Friday, mostly sunny with showers and storms likely in the afternoon. Highs will be in the upper 80s. Upper 80s again Saturday with mostly sunny skies and a chance for pop-up storms late in the day. Sunday looks great. Sunny with highs in the low 80s. That's your region forecast.
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0: Northwest Indiana, another warm night on tap with lows only dropping into the upper 60s under mostly clear skies. We'll still have smoke in the area on Thursday with mostly sunny skies and highs in the low 90s. Highs will be in the upper 80s on Friday with mostly sunny skies and showers and thunderstorms likely in the afternoon. Mostly sunny on Saturday with another chance of pop-up storms late in the day. Highs will be in the upper 80s, low 80s on Sunday with lots of sunshine. That's your region forecast.
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1: President Trump's announced a large investment in national security as the U.S. continues new strikes on Iran. Trump touted a $10 billion investment in Pennsylvania's defense industrial base, speaking at a Pennsylvania Defense and Innovation Summit. Trump says that state will play a key role in building the arsenal of freedom. The foreign ministry in Mexico has now formally asked U.S. prosecutors to investigate the deaths of Mexican migrants who've died in ICE custody. That request coming after the recent death of Mexican national Lorenzo Araujo, fatally shot by an ICE agent during a July 7th raid in Houston. At least 17 Mexican nationals have died during immigration enforcement operations during President Trump's second term. Two people are hurt after a shooting at a grocery store in Texas. Police say it happened at a Kroger in Cypress, northwest of Houston. They say the shooting may have stemmed from a personal dispute between the two people injured. Both were taken to the hospital in critical condition. I'm Scott Carr.
2: For Northwest Indiana, temperatures this morning in the low 70s. The air quality alert continues with unhealthy air today. Patchy smoke, mostly sunny skies otherwise, with a high near 90. Heat index values in the mid-90s. Areas of smoke through tonight with a low in the low 70s. Isolated shower possible late. Better chance of showers and thunderstorms for our Friday with a high near 87. Showers and storms Friday night, low 72. Chance of showers and storms again Saturday afternoon with a high near 88. That's your forecast.
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0: For Northwest Indiana, temperatures this morning in the low 70s. Some patchy smoke from Canadian wildfires will be with us through our Thursday. So hazy sunshine today. Highs near 90. Heat index values around 95. Areas of smoke through tonight with a low in the low 70s. Chance of showers and thunderstorms for our Friday. Some patchy smoke early in the day. Highs will be in the upper 80s. Chance of showers and storms Friday night. Low in the low 70s. 50% chance of showers and storms Saturday afternoon with a high in the upper 80s.
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0: Jesus, our fine step right through to Edmund Allen Gossman. Keep your knife upon the British ground. Oh, I'm telling you.
1: Serviceable villain. You pierced to the vital of my mistress, that does not retire.
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1: President Trump says traffic stops will still be part of the job of federal immigration agents. His comments come a day after Immigration and Customs Enforcement said it was suspending most stops after two people were shot by ICE agents during recent stops in Maine and Texas. The defending champions are back in the World Cup final. Scott Carr has the latest.
2: Lautaro Martinez scored a header in stoppage time to push Argentina past England 2-1 in the last semifinal matchup from Atlanta Wednesday. Enzo Fernandez had tied the score with a goal in the 85th minute. Lionel Messi's squad will now face Spain from New Jersey on Sunday in the finals. The English haven't made a World Cup final since 1966. They'll now square off against the French in a match for third place from Miami on Saturday. I'm Scott Carr.
1: And Christopher Nolan's The Odyssey is looking to get off to a huge start at the box office this weekend. The film is expected to make between $90 and $100 million in its debut. I'm Mark Mayfield.
3: For Northwest Indiana, another air quality alert day with unhealthy air for those with respiratory issues, asthma, probably best to spend most of your time inside today. We'll start off in the low 70s. Some patchy smoke with us from Canadian wildfires, highs near 90. Heat index values in the mid-90s. Areas of smoke through tonight, low again in the low 70s. Showers and thunderstorms possible on Friday with a high in the upper 80s. Chance of showers and storms Friday night with a low in the low 70s. That's your forecast.
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0: For Northwest Indiana, temperatures this morning in the low 70s. The air quality alert continues with unhealthy air today. Patchy smoke, mostly sunny skies otherwise, with a high near 90. Heat index values in the mid-90s. Areas of smoke through tonight with a low in the low 70s. Isolated shower possible late. Better chance of showers and thunderstorms for our Friday with a high near 87. Showers and storms Friday night, low 72. Chance of showers and storms again Saturday afternoon with a high near 88. That's your forecast.
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1: 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It brings the heat.
2: Temperatures are going to surge, and as a result, it's going to get hot around here.
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0: For Northwest Indiana, another air quality alert day with unhealthy air for those with respiratory issues, asthma, probably best to spend most of your time inside today. We'll start off in the low 70s. Some patchy smoke with us from Canadian wildfires. Highs near 90. Heat index values in the mid-90s. Areas of smoke through tonight, low again in the low 70s. Showers and thunderstorms possible on Friday with a high in the upper 80s. Chance of showers and storms Friday night with a low in the low 70s. That's your forecast.
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1: President Trump says he isn't looking to negotiate with the Iranians right now. The president reiterated his past remarks on the Iranian regime being evil and accused the newest Iranian delegation of being the ones who are stopping the deal. Despite Trump's comments, discussions with the Iranians remain ongoing, and he shared that his representatives had recently spoken with the country's delegation. Life-threatening flash flooding is pounding parts of Texas. Governor Greg Abbott has declared a state of emergency across 59 counties.
2: We are dealing with and responding to a flood that is likely going to break records in Texas history. Our primary focus right now and throughout the remainder of this torrential rain is saving lives.
1: The National Guard and other state resources were activated ahead of the storms. And Secretary of War Pete Hegseth is adding screenings for service members' testosterone levels as part of their periodic health assessment. Hegseth announced the screenings in a video message posted to X on Wednesday. I'm Mark Nephew.
3: For Northwest Indiana, temperatures this morning in the low 70s. The air quality alert continues with unhealthy air today. Patchy smoke, mostly sunny skies otherwise, with a high near 90. Heat index values in the mid-90s. Areas of smoke through tonight with a low in the low 70s. Isolated shower possible late. Better chance of showers and thunderstorms for our Friday with a high near 87. Showers and storms Friday night, low 72. Chance of showers and storms again Saturday afternoon with a high near 88. That's your forecast.
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0: For Northwest Indiana, temperatures this morning in the low 70s. Some patchy smoke from Canadian wildfires will be with us through our Thursday. So hazy sunshine today, highs near 90. Heat index values around 95. Areas of smoke through tonight with a low in the low 70s. Chance of showers and thunderstorms for our Friday. Some patchy smoke early in the day. Highs will be in the upper 80s. Chance of showers and storms Friday night, low in the low 70s. 50% chance of showers and storms Saturday afternoon with a high in the upper 80s.
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1: More than 100 House Democrats voted to stop aid to Israel Wednesday, a huge shift in support for the U.S. ally. The bill failed 314 to 104, but left the Democratic Party strongly divided after anger over Israel's conduct in its war with Gaza. The defending champions are back in the World Cup final. Scott Carr has the latest.
2: Lautaro Martinez scored a header in stoppage time to push Argentina past England 2-1 in the last semifinal matchup from Atlanta Wednesday. Enzo Fernandez had tied the score with a goal in the 85th minute. Lionel Messi's squad will now face Spain from New Jersey on Sunday in the finals. The English haven't made a World Cup final since 1966. They'll now square off against the French in a match for third place from Miami on Saturday. I'm Scott Carr.
1: And White House Press Secretary Karoline Leavitt returns to the podium Thursday. She'll be giving her first scheduled briefing since taking maternity leave in April. Leavitt gave birth to a daughter in May, her second child. I'm Mark Mayfield.
3: For Northwest Indiana, another air quality alert day with unhealthy air for those with respiratory issues, asthma, probably best to spend most of your time inside today. We'll start off in the low 70s. Some patchy smoke with us from Canadian wildfires, highs near 90. Heat index values in the mid-90s. Areas of smoke through tonight, low again in the low 70s. Showers and thunderstorms possible on Friday with a high in the upper 80s. Chance of showers and storms Friday night with a low in the low 70s. That's your forecast.
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0: For Northwest Indiana, temperatures this morning in the low 70s. The air quality alert continues with unhealthy air today. Patchy smoke, mostly sunny skies otherwise, with a high near 90. Heat index values in the mid-90s. Areas of smoke through tonight with a low in the low 70s. Isolated shower possible late. Better chance of showers and thunderstorms for our Friday with a high near 87. Showers and storms Friday night, low 72. Chance of showers and storms again Saturday afternoon with a high near 88. That's your forecast.
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1: President Trump is meeting with New South Carolina Republican Senator Darlene Graham today at the White House. Later in the day, Trump welcomes El Salvadoran President Nayib Bukele to the Oval Office. Then, at 9 p.m. Eastern, Trump delivers an address to the nation about election integrity. According to Western folklore, if you have an itchy right hand, that suggests incoming money. So let's hope it itches a lot. Bree Tennis explains.
2: After 34 draws, the Mega Millions has rolled over again. Friday's jackpot estimated to be $672 million. The mathematical odds of winning that jackpot are really small, about 1 in 290 million. But when you buy that $5 ticket, you're really buying the dream. Quitting your job, buying a house, buying a new car, something fancy, and a couple of trips. First class, of course. The drawing is Friday at 8 p.m. I'm Bree Tennis.
1: And Texas is bracing for life-threatening flash flooding as heavy rain targets the Hill Country and Big Bend regions. I'm Mark Mayfield.
3: Firefighters across Indiana have access to quality training facilities now that the state's hub-and-spoke training sites are complete. Governor Braun says before this project, firefighters, especially those in rural areas, had to travel long ways to train at sites of varying quality and capabilities. Now every firefighter, no matter where they live, the city or a rural community, has access to top training equipment within 30 miles of their community. 14 new locally owned and maintained training sites were added across the state, including one in Rensselaer. In southern Indiana, Ports of Indiana says it's getting a $25 million federal build grant from the U.S. Department of Transportation to support a $32 million expansion of its Jeffersonville port. It's the largest federal award in the statewide Port Authority's 65-year history. It also represents the Jeffersonville port's largest single infrastructure investment since opening in 1985, more than doubling the facility's general cargo footprint. Ports of Indiana operates two ports downstate on the Ohio River and one on Lake Michigan. Ivy Tech Community College says it has launched its new statewide strategic plan, a roadmap to guide the college through 2030. And Ivy Tech says the plan, called The Future of College, focuses on four key priorities: academic and instructional quality, career and transfer pathways, student-centered journey, and innovation and future readiness. This fall, Ivy Tech Valparaiso says it will announce its own campus goals and initiatives that align with these priorities while addressing local workforce demands, economic opportunities, and student needs. Your forecast for the region coming up. I'm Laura Velushko.
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5: Looking okay early as we get started with another weekday morning commute. I-65, the Borman Indiana Toll Road, all looking good. Klein Avenue between 80 and 94 on the Lake Shore and over the Big Bridge. If you're headed inbound to Chicago, forward to the Ryan, that looks pretty good as well. Major highways moving along in good shape with no accidents or incidents to report early. 219-405-7743 is our hotline. If you would like to report something we might be missing or something that's just developing, call only if it's safe to do so, though, please. Scott Rosenberg, Region News Team Traffic.
3: For Northwest Indiana, widespread smoke. Highs near 90 today. Heat index values in the mid-90s. Calm wind becoming north-northeast around 5 miles per hour. Tonight, areas of smoke, low around 70. Friday, showers likely with thunderstorms possible. Areas of smoke, mostly sunny with highs around 88. Heat index values as high as 96. Chance of showers and thunderstorms Friday night, low 72. Showers likely Saturday and possibly a thunderstorm. Highs in the upper 80s. That's your region forecast.
5: 5:05 on a Thursday morning. It's July the 16th. 73 in Merrillville. 73 right now in Valparaiso. 76 currently at the lakefront Beverly Shores.
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Boche Woman. That's Eagles, the Rock of the Region, X Rock 103.9. Gosh, you know, we're past the 4th of July. So that means back to school. And after back to school comes Halloween. It's going to be here before we know it. At least it'll cool things off a little bit by then, I would hope. Yeah, still awfully hot, still awfully muggy. And we'll get into all that with a check of traffic and weather for the region, Northwest Indiana, coming up. But first, it's the psychedelic portion of our programming morning, the Association in a six-man band.

Moving along early on a Thursday morning. No accidents or incidents to report right now. I-65, the Borman Indiana Toll Road, all looking pretty good so far. On the South Shore, today should be the final day of operating on a weekend holiday schedule with a couple added trains here in the

0: morning and busing between East Chicago and Hammond Gateway starting tomorrow, Friday, July 17th. We should be rolling along on the regular weekday schedule, and the busing between East Chicago and Hammond will have stopped and kind of back to normal. All this following repairs that were caused to infrastructure by a freight train derailment back in June. 219-405-7743, our hotline. Scott Rosenberg, Region News Team Traffic.
1: For Northwest Indiana, widespread smoke. Highs near 90 today. Heat index values in the mid-90s. Calm wind becoming north-northeast around 5 miles per hour. Tonight, areas of smoke, low around 70. Friday, showers likely with thunderstorms possible. Areas of smoke, mostly sunny with highs around 88. Heat index values as high as 96. Chance of showers and thunderstorms Friday night, low 72. Showers likely Saturday and possibly a thunderstorm. Highs in the upper 80s. That's your region forecast.
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Top shelf region made rock right there. The Highway Band and Want Some, the Rock of the Region X Rock 103.9. It's going to be the Highway Band's extended family reunion with a bunch of other great live bands on the stage for two big days and nights at the Sugar Creek Music Festival. That's down at Lake Waveland Park in Waveland, Indiana, southern Indiana. You can just travel down there. You camp out, you rock out July 24th through the 26th. Including the Highway Band live, and that'll be a great, fun event. So consider that toward the end of this month. GNR tickets, that's another thing coming later on this month. That show Guns N' Roses at the Credit Union One Amphitheater in Tinley Park. That's going to be Wednesday, July 29th. And we got another chance for you to win a pair of tickets to see Guns N' Roses. That's going to come up 7:35 this morning on X-Rock 103.9. News, traffic, weather, sports, everything you need on a Thursday morning in the region, all coming up next on the X.

0: Goodwill Industries of Michiana's Veterans Resource Network will be holding two stand-down events in the region. They're meant to help veterans access a variety of support services all in one place. Goodwill says at each stand-down, veterans and their families can connect with numerous veteran-specific organizations offering housing, health care, mental health, clothing and food assistance, and other resources. One of the events is coming up August 15th at the LaPorte Civic Auditorium. Another is scheduled for September 19th in Porter County at Ivy Tech Community College in Valparaiso. The world's largest operating steam locomotive, Union Pacific's famed Big Boy, is set to make a return trip through northwest Indiana today, Thursday, July 16th. The train rolled through the region last month, making a whistle stop in Marshall County in Argus, June 5th, eastbound on a historic coast-to-coast tour to celebrate America's 250th anniversary. Today, there's a whistle stop scheduled in Stark County in Knox. We have a link at our website for the full schedule and to see where the locomotive currently is. The eastern leg of the tour is operating on the Norfolk Southern Network, marking a historic collaboration between the two railroads. The Indiana Department of Environmental Management has forecast an air quality action day for today, Thursday, July 16th, in three northern Indiana regions. Fine particulate matter levels are expected to be in the unhealthy range, and ozone levels are expected to be in the unhealthy for sensitive groups range in northwest, north central, and northeast Indiana. Officials say the air quality alerts are due to wildfire smoke and weather-related factors. Your forecast for the region coming up. I'm Laura Voluschko.
1: Once again, South Shore Line still for the final day today, hopefully, on that weekend holiday schedule with a couple of extra trains, and they're still busing this morning between East Chicago and Hammond Gateway. But tomorrow, Friday, they should go back to a normal weekday schedule, and they should no longer need to bus between East Chicago and Hammond. That's what they're saying, that we're back to normal starting tomorrow, following those repairs that were needed from that freight derailment that caused damage to South Shore infrastructure about a month ago. 219-405-7743, our hotline moving along in pretty good shape across northwest Indiana on our highways and expressways. No accidents or incidents to report. Scott Rosenberg, Region News Team Traffic.
0: For northwest Indiana, widespread smoke. Highs near 90 today. Heat index values in the mid-90s. Calm wind becoming north-northeast around 5 miles per hour. Tonight, areas of smoke, low around 70. Friday, showers likely with thunderstorms possible. Areas of smoke, mostly sunny with highs around 88. Heat index values as high as 96. Chance of showers and thunderstorms Friday night, low 72. Showers likely Saturday and possibly a thunderstorm. Highs in the upper 80s. That's your region forecast.
1: Thanks, Laura. 534 right now, Thursday morning. It's 72 in Lowell and 75 in Hobart. The defending champions are back in the World Cup final. Argentina got past England 2-1 in the last semifinal matchup from Atlanta. The English haven't made a World Cup final since 1966 and will square off against the French in the third place match from Miami on Saturday. Major League Soccer, the Chicago Fire visit Vancouver tonight. Following the MLB All-Star break, the Cubs and Sox will return to action tomorrow, with the Cubs at home versus the Twins and the Sox on the road in Toronto. The Lake County Corn Dogs host Lombard at Legacy Fields in Crown Point tonight, 7:30. WNBA, the Golden State Valkyries beat the Indiana Fever 88-75. The Chicago Sky took care of the Seattle Storm 95-90. The last two Stanley Cup champions will headline the opening night of the NHL season. The season will open on September 29th with the Hurricanes hosting the Panthers. The Blackhawks visit the Golden Knights that night. I'm Scott Rosenberg. That's sports.
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the late, great Ozzy Osbourne, paying homage to one of the original and probably the prototype for the super group, right? Jack Bruce, Ginger Baker, Eric Clapton, Cream. And Cream formed on this day back in 1966. So it's fitting that Ozzy would pay tribute on this particular Thursday, July the 16th. Rock of the Region, X-Rock 103.9. We'll check traffic and weather again. Coming up on what's going to be another muggy and smoky day from Canadian wildfires as well. That smoke

rafting on down here through the Great Lakes area, including the region. And we'll get to all that coming up. But first, we love to touch and squeeze. We're all hands around here. 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

0: Looking free and clear on our highways and expressways. I-65 from the Lakeshore to Lafayette, moving along. No problems in Lake County on the Borman Expressway. Klein Avenue from 8094 to the Lakeshore over the Big Bridge. Still have roadwork along the way there, but moving fine right now. I-94 through Porter and LaPorte counties in and out of southwest Michigan. Also, if you're headed to Chicago, Ford to the Rhine on the Illinois side, that looks good as well. US 30, US 41, State Road 49, 231, 12 and 20, all looking pretty typical. 219-405-7743, our hotline, Scott Rosenberg, Region News Team Traffic.
1: For northwest Indiana, areas of smoke and patchy fog early this morning. Then for this afternoon, a slight chance of showers and thunderstorms with areas of smoke. Humid with highs near 90 inland, lower 80s near the lake. North winds 5 to 10 miles per hour. Tonight, mostly cloudy, areas of smoke, lows in the lower 70s. Friday, showers likely with a chance of thunderstorms, areas of smoke in the morning. Humid with highs in the upper 80s. That's your region forecast.

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6: Summer weather in the region. It brings the heat.
8: Temperatures are going to surge, and as a result, it's going to get hot around here.
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8: There's going to be days of heavy rain and storms.
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1: President Trump will meet with new South Carolina Republican Senator Darlene Graham today at the White House. Graham was appointed to take over the seat of her brother, Senator Lindsey Graham, who died unexpectedly over the weekend. The Senate Judiciary Committee will continue hearing testimony today as it considers Todd Blanche's nomination to be the next U.S. Attorney General. Yesterday, President Trump's former personal lawyer faced tough questions from the Senate panel on issues related to the so-called anti-weaponization fund and convicted sex offender Jeffrey Epstein. Blanche has served as acting attorney general since Trump fired Pam Bondi back in April. Could this be the magic? Barry Manilow is using his upcoming tour to celebrate music educators across the U.S. The singer will hand out the Manilow Music Teacher Award during each stop on the trek. I'm Michael Kastner.
2: In Lake County, officials announced a man is charged with murder in the 1998 killing of a Gary woman. Authorities say the victim was found dead in December 1998 in a home on Buchanan Street. Officials say the use of DNA technology and a renewed examination of evidence led to the arrest. In Illinois, investigators say they're trying to determine the cause of a house fire that took the life of a 10-year-old girl in suburban Lansing. Crews responded to the blaze Monday night at a home in the 2900 block of Bernice Road. Officials say no foul play is suspected. In southern Indiana, authorities say the body of a missing 67-year-old Evansville man was recovered Saturday from a retention pond. Officials say the victim was reported missing July 7th, and information from a phone app indicated his last known location was near the pond. A news release says the Warrick County Sheriff's Department deployed a drone which detected what appeared to be a vehicle in shallow water. Police say the circumstances leading to the man's vehicle entering the pond are still under investigation, but investigators do not suspect foul play. In Winfield and Boone Grove, officials are alerting Lake and Porter County motorists to an upcoming road closure. The Porter County Highway Department says County Road 100 South is scheduled to be closed between Lake Porter County Line Road and County Road 725 West for a safety improvement project July 27th through October 30th. Additional work is planned next spring. 100 South in Porter County becomes East 109th Avenue in Lake County. Your forecast for the region coming up. 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
4: Moving along in pretty good shape across northwest Indiana, I-65, the Borman, the toll road, inbound 4 to the Ryan, all looking pretty good. Major highways doing okay so far. Volume building. South Shore still on that weekend holiday schedule today, and they're still busing today between East Chicago and Hammond Gateway. But starting tomorrow, they'll be back to a normal weekday schedule and no longer busing between those two stations in Lake County. 219-405-7743, our hotline. Scott Rosenberg, Region News Team Traffic.
2: For northwest Indiana, areas of smoke and patchy fog early this morning. Then for this afternoon, a slight chance of showers and thunderstorms with areas of smoke. Humid with highs near 90 inland, lower 80s near the lake. North winds 5 to 10 miles per hour. Tonight mostly cloudy, areas of smoke, lows in the lower 70s. Friday, showers likely with a chance of thunderstorms, areas of smoke in the morning. Humid with highs in the upper 80s. That's your region forecast.
4: 6:07 on a Thursday morning, July the 16th, 73 in Crown Point. 76 in Portage. It's 72 right now in Rensselaer.
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0: 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We'll put together a traffic and weather update for the region for you right now. 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Well, some good news on Route 6 in eastern Porter County. They've opened that section with that bridge work now complete. Basically between the Valpo area and the Westville area. So Route 6 moving along through there once again. And then we had that earlier bridge work in the South Haven area just to the east of State Road 149. That section is reopened. So we got Route 6 from Lake Station all the way to Kingsford Heights open in both directions finally at long last. 219-405-7743, our hotline. Highways and expressways, volume building now, but no accidents or incidents to report. Inbound forward to the Ryan looks good as well. Scott Rosenberg, Region News Team Traffic.
1: For Northwest Indiana, patchy fog and smoke early in the morning, then smoke in the late morning and afternoon, with a slight chance of showers and thunderstorms late. Highs around 90 inland, mid-80s near the lake. North winds around 5 miles per hour. Tonight, mostly cloudy, areas of smoke, lows in the lower 70s. Friday, areas of smoke early in the morning, then patchy smoke late in the morning. Showers likely in the afternoon tomorrow with a chance of thunderstorms. Humid with highs in the upper 80s.
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Hulk Hogan was for a while, too. He was going by Hollywood Hogan, that moniker. When he turned heel, right, he used that song for his entry song. X Rock 103.9, another hot day and another air quality action day because of ozone and Canadian wildfire smoke. We'll get to all that news, traffic, weather, sports after a civics lesson from Chicago 5 right now. 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

0: Wildfires burning in Canada and Minnesota are causing air quality issues across large sections of the U.S., including Indiana and Illinois. Michael Kastner has more.
1: The smoke was dense and hazy Wednesday from Minnesota to Michigan and upstate New York and further into the Northeast. The smoke is expected from Ohio to Wisconsin, with some possible over Philadelphia, Chicago, and Minneapolis. It'll keep heading south Friday into more of the Midwest, Appalachia, and the East Coast while things start to improve in the north. Storms forecast for Saturday in the upper Midwest and Northeast could help clear things up. Wildfire smoke can be very dangerous for sensitive people, like the very young, the elderly, and people with health conditions. I'm Michael Kastner.
0: Today is an air quality action day across all of northern Indiana due to wildfire smoke and weather-related factors. Fine particulate matter levels are expected to be in the unhealthy range and ozone levels in the unhealthy for sensitive groups range. Air quality information for Indiana can be found at smogwatch.in.gov. Air quality alerts have also been issued across all of Michigan. The Mackinac Bridge was completely obscured by the wildfire smoke yesterday afternoon. The world's largest operating steam locomotive is making its way back to the region. Union Pacific's famed Big Boy has a whistle stop in Knox today, July 16th, and the rail company says there's been an update to the schedule. The train rolled through the region last month on its way east. Now it's heading back west. It's part of a historic coast-to-coast tour celebrating America's 250th anniversary. We've shared a link on our website for the full schedule and a live train tracker. The train is traveling on the Norfolk Southern tracks, marking a historic collaboration between the two railroads. Your forecast for the region coming up. I'm Laura Velushko.
2: Doing pretty well so far as volume builds and the temperatures heat up once again across northwest Indiana today. Our highways and expressways moving along in pretty good shape. No accidents or incidents that we can detect. Looks like we got a train, State Road 2, stopping things right there in the Washington Township area, just to the north and east of Valparaiso. Inbound forward to the Rand looks good. Something you'd like to tell us, give us a call, 219-405-7743, our hotline. Scott Rosenberg, Region News Team Traffic.
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0: For Northwest Indiana, patchy fog and smoke early in the morning, then smoke in the late morning and afternoon, with a slight chance of showers and thunderstorms late. Highs around 90 inland, mid-80s near the lake. North winds around 5 miles per hour. Tonight, mostly cloudy, areas of smoke, lows in the lower 70s. Friday, areas of smoke early in the morning, then patchy smoke late in the morning. Showers likely in the afternoon tomorrow with a chance of thunderstorms. Humid with highs in the upper 80s.
2: 6:33 now, and it's 73 in Schererville. It's 76 currently at the lakefront, Burns Harbor. The defending champions are back in the World Cup final. Argentina got past England 2-1. In the last semifinal matchup from Atlanta, the English haven't made a World Cup final since 1966 and will square off against the French in the third-place match from Miami on Saturday. Major League Soccer, the Chicago Fire visit Vancouver tonight. Following the MLB All-Star break, the Cubs and Sox will return to action tomorrow, with the Cubs at home versus the Twins and the Sox on the road in Toronto. The Lake County Corn Dogs host Lombard at Legacy Fields in Crown Point tonight, 7:30. WNBA, the Golden State Valkyries beat the Indiana Fever 88-75. The Chicago Sky took care of the Seattle Storm 95-90. The last two Stanley Cup champions will headline the opening night of the NHL season. The season will open on September 29th with the Hurricanes hosting the Panthers. The Blackhawks visit the Golden Knights that night. I'm Scott Rosenberg. That's sports.
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Well, this week back in 1968, the Beatles were in the studio working on tracks that would wind up on the White Album. Tomorrow we'll give you one that was John's, but today we give you one of Paul's granny songs, right? As John would put it, obladi, oblada. And I don't care what anyone says, I love that song. It's often on lists of the worst songs ever, and I just don't get it. Just such a happy, cheerful little thing. What's wrong with obladi, oblada? I'll take that all day long. The Rock of the Region X, Rock 103, well, maybe not all day long, but you know what I mean. Let's see, our Good Morning Beatles song presented, as always, by our friends Mega Beatles, talented musicians. They're from all kinds of other bands across Northwest Indiana and Chicagoland, and they get together for their love of the Beatles to recreate that music live with passion, precision, and love, and they'll be under the stars at Gabus Arboretum in Valparaiso, July 31st. Don't miss Mega Beatles, a fantastic show. And you can check it out for yourself. You can see some footage, some video from some of their shows, and follow along with all things Mega Beatles at megabeatles.com. You'll find them on social media, Facebook, and the like as well. X-Rock 103.9, we've got a traffic and weather check coming up. In the meantime, let's rock out with Nazareth, Miss Misery on the X.

0: Miss Missouri. That one from Nazareth's Hair of the Dog album on the Rock of the Region, Axe Rock 103.9. I'm Scott Rosenberg. Here we are Thursday already, and we've got a couple great 50-50 deals for you. Tomorrow morning, 9 a.m. sharp at xrock1039.com. Our two featured deals this week will go active. 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Fridays is when we do this online. Well, some good news on Route 6 in eastern Porter County. They've opened that section with that bridge work now complete. Basically between the Valpo area and the Westville area. So Route 6 moving along through there once again. And then we had that earlier bridge work in the South Haven area just to the east of State Road 149. That section is reopened. So we got Route 6 from Lake Station all the way to Kingsford Heights open in both directions finally at long last. 219-405-7743, our hotline, highways and expressways, volume building now, but no accidents or incidents to report. Inbound forward to the Ryan of Scoot as well. Scott Rosenberg, Region News Team Traffic.
1: For Northwest Indiana, patchy fog and smoke early in the morning, then smoke in the late morning and afternoon, with a slight chance of showers and thunderstorms late. Highs around 90 inland, mid-80s near the lake. North winds around 5 miles per hour. Tonight, mostly cloudy, areas of smoke, lows in the lower 70s. Friday, areas of smoke early in the morning, then patchy smoke late in the morning. Showers likely in the afternoon tomorrow with a chance of thunderstorms. Humid with highs in the upper 80s.
0: 646 on a Thursday morning. It's 74 in Griffith. It's 72 currently in Couts.
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1: Around half of House Democrats voted to end aid to Israel Wednesday, a massive shift in political support for the U.S. ally. An amendment to a State Department funding bill introduced by Republican Kentucky Congressman Thomas Massey would have slashed aid for Israel by $3.3 billion. President Trump will welcome South Carolina Republican Senator Darlene Graham to the White House. Graham was appointed to take over the seat of her brother, Senator Lindsey Graham, who died unexpectedly over the weekend. As the heat wave continues, a new 50-state study ranks Nebraska toward the top of the list of states with the most homes that have air conditioning. Dave Bull with more.
2: Hard Rock Bet examined U.S. Census data for all 50 states to determine air conditioning coverage. Nebraska ranked as the sixth best state for homes with air conditioning per capita. There are just under 7,100 homes in Nebraska without air conditioning.
1: That's just under 1%. I'm Michael Kastner.
3: The National Weather Service Northern Indiana was reporting patchy ground fog and smoke early this morning. Special weather statements and observations show patches of ground fog mixed with smoke with visibilities down to less than a mile. The Weather Service said be cautious while traveling and give more following space between your vehicle in case of sudden stops or drops in visibility. Today is an air quality action day across all of northern Indiana due to wildfire smoke and weather-related factors. Fine particulate matter levels are expected to be in the unhealthy range and ozone levels in the unhealthy for sensitive groups range. Air quality information for Indiana can be found online at smogwatch.in.gov. In Illinois, the state is strengthening support of service members and veterans. Governor Pritzker signed three bills into law that will fortify recruitment to the Illinois National Guard with newly incentivized peer-to-peer referral practices. The measures also connect Illinois veterans to continued education pathways and life-saving breakthrough therapies for suicide prevention. The laws go into effect next year. In Chicago, work continues on the new Concourse D at O'Hare Airport. A 14-story tower crane now stands over the construction site. Officials say the crane represents a major milestone as work advances on the new 19-gate passenger facility. The expansion at the airfield is expected to be completed in late 2028. Your forecast for the region coming up. I'm Laura Volushko.
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5: Things moving along in pretty good shape. No accidents or incidents that we need to highlight or feature here. And things bunching up where there's road work as our volume builds, mainly US 20 there just north of LaPorte. In either direction as you're approaching State Road 39. We mentioned Route 6 open once again between the Valpo area and Westville as that bridge work is now complete. And a couple weeks ago, they completed the bridge work in the South Haven area there, just to the east of State Road 49. So Route 6 is in much better shape. And we can use that once again, east and west, through Porter into LaPorte counties. And also in that vicinity, Meridian. The section north of Route 6 has reopened as well, between Route 6 there at Sunset Hill Farm and the Chesterton area. 219-405-7743, our hotline. Scott Rosenberg, Region News Team Traffic.
3: For Northwest Indiana, widespread smoke today. Also areas of fog this morning. Highs near 90. Heat index values in the mid-90s. Calm wind becoming north around 5 miles per hour. Tonight, areas of smoke, mostly cloudy with lows around the lower 70s. Showers likely Friday with thunderstorms also possible. Areas of smoke continuing, highs in the upper 80s. Heat index values as high as 97. Chance of showers and thunderstorms Friday night, lows in the lower 70s.
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They are the Sultans of Swing, Dire Straits, the Rock of the Region X Rock 103.9. Some like it hot, and if you like it hot, you're going to like it again today. Although, I should hang an asterisk on that because of the poor air quality, ozone, and smoke from Canadian wildfires. Power station right now with Robert Palmer, and then we'll check the roads coming up next on the X.

0: 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A girl in Kenya dreams of becoming a doctor. An elder in Guatemala dreams of being part of the community. 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Unbound.org. Moving along, pretty good shape across Northwest Indiana's highways and expressways. No accidents or incidents to report. Just some slowdowns here and there at the volume, especially squeezing through work zones. But all in all, pretty typical stuff. Inbound forward to the Rhine looks good. Something you'd like to tell us, give us a call, 219-405-7743. That's our hotline. Scott Rosenberg, Region News Team Traffic.
1: For Northwest Indiana, widespread smoke today. Also areas of fog this morning. Highs near 90. Heat index values in the mid-90s. Calm wind becoming north around 5 miles per hour. Tonight, areas of smoke, mostly cloudy with lows around the lower 70s. Showers likely Friday with thunderstorms also possible. Areas of smoke continuing, highs in the upper 80s. Heat index values as high as 97. Chance of showers and thunderstorms Friday night, lows in the lower 70s.
0: 716 right now, and it's 75 degrees in Munster. We're up to 75 as well in Hebron.
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55 RPM gem from Leon Russell up on the tight wire. The song's called Tightrope. The Rock of the Region. X-Rock 103.9 coming up at 7:35. We're going to give you a chance to win tickets for Guns N' Roses coming to the Credit Union One Amphitheater in Tinley Park in a couple of weeks, July the 29th. And we'll give you a chance to call in and win a pair of tickets coming up at 7:35 sharp. Straight ahead here on X-Rock 103.9. We're also going to be out and about this Saturday. Our own Alicia Tassone will be in Sherrill. They'll tell you more about that coming up. But first, it's Big Brother David Bowie.

0: Area Hotline, Scott Rosenberg, Region News Team Traffic. Region News Team Meteorologist Matt Wins. It's not just hot, but the air is not good.
1: Yeah, not a good combination. Day number two here. You know, the air is going to get worse today and tomorrow, Scott. We're dealing with a bit of a haze outside right now, but this wildfire smoke with a northwest wind that's been pulling it into the Great Lakes, it's going to start to make a run here in northwest Indiana this afternoon. And so hazy skies are expected. We'll be up near 90. I know you're probably not seeing it in your app, but we do have a chance of a pop-up thunderstorm this afternoon. I've seen a pretty good signal for a couple of those across the region, so you might get a little bit of relief this afternoon in spots. Tonight, smoky and hazy. We're back down near 70. The smoke and haze will stick around tomorrow. We will have a better chance of pop-up, especially afternoon and evening storms tomorrow. Once again, we're in the upper 80s. And then we get a cold front that comes in here on Saturday. We'll have plenty of sunshine, but we'll also have some storms that pop up, and some of these could be strong to severe Saturday. Right now I'm looking at mainly afternoon into the evening for the arrival of these. We'll be up into the upper 80s and humid once again, but by Saturday night and Sunday, that front will push south, and overall we'll be dealing with less humid air on Sunday. I expect lots of sunshine and cooler temperatures. Should be pretty nice on Sunday. Temperatures only up near 80. And then next week, another front comes in to start the week. Sometime Monday into Tuesday, we'll get more storms. And behind that, even more refreshing air, where we'll likely stay in the 70s for a couple days for highs with low humidity the middle half of next week. So a couple little ups and downs here in the forecast, Scott.
0: All right. Well, I'll put on our Aqualung and head out in the smoky air today.
1: Yeah, these gas masks, really, they don't fit large heads properly. I'm not sure how to fix this.
0: I think, you know, nice hot day today, it would be like one of those deep sea diver costumes, you know, with the great big round helmet and everything, the brass helmet.
1: Little Jacques Cousteau look.
0: Yeah, absolutely. Voyage to the bottom of the sea or whatever. You got to make sure your air hose is long enough, though, to get to work.
1: Yeah, that's true. Yeah. That sounds like a personal problem.
0: Region News Team Meteorologist Matt Wins, thank you so much. And we'll hear from you again lunchtime, 12 o'clock.
1: Sounds good.
0: 7:35 now, and it's 76 in Dyer, 76 in Winfield, and Lakes of the Four Seasons. And we've got tickets for you. Guns N' Roses, they're coming to the Credit Union One Amphitheater in Tinley Park Wednesday, July 29th. So coming up in a couple of weeks. We've got your tickets right now. You can get tickets via Ticketmaster, but I got a pair for you now if you're caller number 10, 219-980-2577. Guns N' Roses, 219-980-2577. Looking for caller number 10 right now, 219-980-2577. Good luck. The defending champions are back in the World Cup final. Argentina got past England 2-1 in the last semifinal matchup from Atlanta. The English haven't made a World Cup final since 1966 and will square off against the French in the third-place match from Miami on Saturday. Major League Soccer, the Chicago Fire visit Vancouver tonight. Following the MLB All-Star break, the Cubs and Sox will return to action tomorrow, with the Cubs at home versus the Twins and the Sox on the road in Toronto. The Lake County Corn Dogs host Lombard at Legacy Fields in Crown Point tonight, 7:30. WNBA, the Golden State Valkyries beat the Indiana Fever 88-75. The Chicago Sky took care of the Seattle Storm 95-90. The last two Stanley Cup champions will headline the opening night of the NHL season. The season will open on September 29th with the Hurricanes hosting the Panthers. The Blackhawks visit the Golden Knights that night. I'm Scott Rosenberg. That's sports.
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0: Well, big show coming up this Saturday, Fox Point Amphitheater in Lansing, and one of the bands on the bill, these guys, some great region rockers, Fatal Order on the X.

Fatal Order on the Rock of the Region, X-Rock 103.9. Fatal Order, our righteous jam for this Thursday morning's ride. And they're going to be appearing this Saturday with Grindstone, Count 7-7, and L.A. Guns all on the bill at the Fox Point Amphitheater in Lansing this Saturday. So some great heavy rock and roll there for you this Saturday if you want some live music in your weekend. Right now it's Boston.

0: We were talking about the route. In fact, Route 6 is open once again on the eastern side of Porter County. They're finished with that bridge work to the east of State Road 49. And that earlier bridge work to the east of State Road 149 in the South Haven area, that wrapped up about a week and a half, 2 weeks ago. So we're in good shape there on Route 6 from Porter in toward LaPorte County right now. And in that same vicinity, the Valpo-Chesterton area, we got Meridian open again north of Route 6. So things are looking up in that sense. Still on that weekend holiday schedule, for the South Shore, as they're finishing up repairs from that freight train derailment back in June that caused infrastructure problems to the South Shore. Well, that should be complete, and we should be back tomorrow, Friday, for the first time in a few weeks, to a regular weekday train schedule, and today should be the final day of busing between the East Chicago and Hammond Gateway stations as well. So back to normal tomorrow on the South Shore. That's more good news. 219-405-7743, our hotline, Scott Rosenberg, Region News Team Traffic.
1: For Northwest Indiana, widespread smoke today. Also areas of fog this morning. Highs near 90. Heat index values in the mid-90s. Calm wind becoming north around 5 miles per hour. Tonight, areas of smoke, mostly cloudy with lows around the lower 70s. Showers likely Friday with thunderstorms also possible. Areas of smoke continuing, highs in the upper 80s. Heat index values as high as 97. Chance of showers and thunderstorms Friday night, lows in the lower 70s.
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2: This is Taylor.
0: Taylor, hey, you're caller number 10, you're a winner.
2: Let's go, man.
0: Yeah, Guns N' Roses in Tinley Park coming up in a couple of weeks, a little less than a couple of weeks. Where are you calling from?
2: I'm calling from Schererville.
0: Well, we've got a pair of tickets for you. You'll be in Tinley Park on Wednesday, July 29th to see Guns N' Roses on Us. 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
0: Congrats, Taylor. And right now, it's, let's see here, 748. It's 78 in Cedar Lake, 79 degrees right now in South Haven. 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
1: President Trump will address the nation in a primetime speech tonight. The president last spoke to the country in primetime on April 1st. That's about a month after the start of the war in Iran. The Senate Judiciary Committee will continue hearing testimony today as it considers Todd Blanche's nomination to be the next U.S. Attorney General. Yesterday, President Trump's former personal lawyer faced tough questions from the Senate panel on issues related to the so-called anti-weaponization fund and convicted sex offender Jeffrey Epstein. Today is another day of unhealthy air from Canadian wildfire smoke in the New York City area. Mayor Zoran Mamdani says N95-style masks are being made available to impacted areas, including libraries and firehouses in the city.
2: This specifically affects a set of New Yorkers, whether they're older New Yorkers are immunocompromised, New Yorkers with younger children. If you are feeling any effects from this, I would advise you to stay indoors.
1: I'm Michael Kastner.
3: Hazy conditions in Northwest Indiana. Region News Team meteorologist Matt Wynn says it's due to wildfire smoke that's all over the Great Lakes, with some of the worst air quality in the world right now.
4: This wildfire smoke with a northwest wind that's been pulling it into the Great Lakes is going to start to make a run here in Northwest Indiana this afternoon.
3: The Indiana Department of Environmental Management says an air quality action day is in effect across northern Indiana today, with fine particulate matter levels expected to be in the unhealthy range and ozone levels in the unhealthy for sensitive groups range. Air quality alerts were also issued across all of Michigan. The Mackinac Bridge was completely obscured by the wildfire smoke yesterday afternoon. In Lake County, officials say an arrest has been made in a decades-old cold case murder. Lake County Prosecutor Bernard Carter Wednesday announced the 68-year-old suspect was charged in the death of a Gary woman, a homicide that had been unsolved for more than 27 years. Police say the victim was found dead in a home in the 500 block of Buchanan Street in Gary in December 1998. A news release said advancements in forensic DNA technology and a renewed examination of evidence from the original crime scene ultimately provided investigators with critical new information. In Portage, city officials say Central Avenue will be closed this Friday, July 17th, between Willowdale Road and Peach Street. Crews will be completing mailbox and survey monument installation. Drivers are encouraged to find alternate routes. Your forecast for the region coming up. I'm Laura Velushko.
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6: So we were talking about the route. In fact, Route 6 is open once again on the eastern side of Porter County. They're finished with that bridge work to the east of State Road 49. And that earlier bridge work to the east of State Road 149 in the South Haven area, that wrapped up about a week and a half, 2 weeks ago. So we're in good shape there on Route 6 from Porter in toward LaPorte County right now. And in that same vicinity, the Valpo-Chesterton area, we got Meridian open again north of Route 6. So things are looking up in that sense. Still on that weekend holiday schedule for the South Shore as they're finishing up repairs from that freight train derailment back in June that caused infrastructure problems to the South Shore. Well, that should be complete, and we should be back tomorrow, Friday, for the first time in a few weeks, to a regular weekday train schedule, and today should be the final day of busing between the East Chicago and Hammond Gateway stations as well. So back to normal tomorrow on the South Shore. That's more good news. 219-405-7743, our hotline, Scott Rosenberg, Region News Team Traffic.
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3: For Northwest Indiana, widespread smoke today. Also areas of fog this morning. Highs near 90. Heat index values in the mid-90s. Calm wind becoming north around 5 miles per hour. Tonight, areas of smoke, mostly cloudy, with lows around the lower 70s. Showers likely Friday, with thunderstorms also possible. Areas of smoke continuing, highs in the upper 80s. Heat index values as high as 97. Chance of showers and thunderstorms Friday night, lows in the lower 70s.
6: 8:05 on a Thursday morning right now, July the 16th. 73 degrees in Crown Point. It's up to 79 in Valpo and 79 right now at the lakefront, the Gary Chicago Airport. Keep cool.
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Hey, that's Houses of the Holy from Physical Graffiti. And before Zeppelin, we had The Clash in there too from Combat Rock. Should I Stay or Should I Go? And the Rock of the Region X, Rock.

1039. You should go to wherever there's air conditioning today if you can. Hot once again, right around 90, so not as hot as yesterday, but that heat index, once you factor in the humidity, still up in the upper 90s. And then smoke from Canadian wildfires and ozone and all kinds of stuff like that. And beer drinkers, too, and Hellraisers. That's what you do on a hot day. ZZ Top. We'll check the roads next.

0: 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Doing pretty well, just typical bunching up in road work zones, case in point, Route 20, just north of LaPorte there in the Springville area. As you're approaching State Road 39 from either direction, things really jam up through there as you're squeezing into and through that work zone. Now, tomorrow morning, we should be back on a normal South Shore weekday schedule, and the busing today should be the last day for the busing between East Chicago and Hammond Gateway. So that's good news. Things kind of getting back to normal there. 219-405-7743, our hotline if there's something you'd like to report. Scott Rosenberg, Region News Team Traffic.
1: For Northwest Indiana, widespread smoke today. A slight chance of showers and thunderstorms late this afternoon. Highs around 90 inland, lower 80s near the lake. Winds out of the north 5 to 10 miles per hour. Tonight, mostly cloudy, areas of smoke, lows in the lower 70s. Friday, showers likely with a chance of thunderstorms. Areas of smoke in the morning, humid with highs in the upper 80s. South winds around 5 miles per hour. Friday night, chance of showers and storms, humid with lows in the lower 70s.
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0: Scorpions say that they can't live without you, and neither can we. The Rock of the Region, X Rock 103.9, a much bigger variety of vintage classic rock right here. That's what you come for. Plus, when we get you up to the minute, it's all about the region. News, traffic, weather, straight ahead. But first, some summertime rock from Van Halen on the X.
1: Dedicate one to the ladies. 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

0: In Portage, police say Swanson Road was closed for a time last night between U.S. 6 and Lute Avenue. Police said officers were on scene with a motor vehicle collision involving serious bodily injury. Wildfires burning in Canada and Minnesota are affecting air quality across large sections of the U.S. Air quality alerts are in effect across northwest Indiana, with fine particulate matter levels expected to be in the unhealthy range, ozone levels in the unhealthy for sensitive groups range. NBC's Stephanie Gosk has more.
1: Heat and smoke now descending on tens of millions of Americans. In Michigan, the Mackinac Bridge, almost impossible to make out. Drivers being told to slow down to 20 miles per hour. With murky skylines from Duluth, Minnesota to Detroit and New York City.
0: Dr. Neelu Tamala of NYU Langone Health says smoky air is a health hazard.
2: You are inhaling the particles, right? They're invisible particles, right? And so that's what makes air pollution so concerning.
0: The world's largest operating steam locomotive, Union Pacific's famed Big Boy, is set to make a return trip through northwest Indiana today, Thursday, July 16th, with a whistle stop in Stark County in Knox. And the rail company says there's been an update to the scheduled stop. The train rolled through the region eastbound last month on a historic coast-to-coast tour to celebrate America's 250th anniversary. We have a link at our website for the full schedule and to see where the locomotive currently is. The eastern leg of the tour is operating on the Norfolk Southern Network, marking a historic collaboration between the two railroads. Your forecast for the region coming up. I'm Laura Velushko.
3: Pretty typical stuff, just bunching up some of our work zones, like US 20 north of LaPorte there in the Springville area, either direction as you're approaching State Road 39 there in LaPorte County. We also have Route 6 back open between

0: in the afternoon. Highs around 90 inland, mid-80s near the lake. Winds out of the north around 5 miles per hour. Tonight, areas of smoke, lows in the lower 70s. Friday, patchy smoke, chance of showers and thunderstorms, humid with highs in the upper 80s. Friday night, slight chance of showers, humid with lows in the lower 70s. That's your region forecast.
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2: Well, I decided to grab Gamma One from the vinyl vault today. It's the first album from Ronnie Montrose's post-Montrose band, Gamma, which had a little bit more keyboard influence to it, but of course, all that great guitar work by Ronnie Montrose. And I picked this one for today because it's like a two songs in one type of thing, with a powerful drop of Retson, too, which you can use on a hot day. And apropos, the instrumental part of this is called Solar Heat, and you get plenty of that today. And then for the lyrical part of the song, coming up later on, you're going to find out what these ruffians in Gamma plan for tonight after the sun goes down. They're ne'er-do-wells, these guys. It's Gamma with Ronnie Montrose from the Vinyl Vault today on the X.

awesome from the Vinyl Vault today. It's Ronnie Montrose and his band Gamma from the late 70s into the early 80s. Solar Heat and Ready for Some Action. That's what you want on a hot summer day in the region today. X Rock 1039. Who else is going to play Gamma for you on a regular basis here? No one but the rock of the region. X Rock 1039. You're probably not even going to get that on satellite radio. I don't know. But ours is free, you know. Internet and streaming rates may apply. But that's not something coming to us. We just do it because we love it. Lover Boy, in the meantime. Yes, we're loving every minute of it right here. X Rock 1039.

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0: Pretty typical stuff, just bunching up some of our work zones, like US 20 north of LaPorte there in the Springville area, either direction as you're approaching State Road 39 there in LaPorte County. We also have Route 6 back open between Valpo, the Valpo area, and Westville. They finished that bridge work, and since they've also finished that bridge work in the South Haven area on Route 6, Route 6 is open for business in either direction through Porter County. From county line to county line. And also in that same area, Meridian opened once again just north of Route 6. So we're getting some stuff back open. Plus, South Shore should be back to a regular weekday schedule tomorrow. And today should be the last day they're busing between East Chicago and Hammond Gateway as well. 219-405-7743, our hotline. Scott Rosenberg, Region News Team Traffic.
1: For Northwest Indiana, widespread smoke, highs near 90 today, heat index values in the mid-90s, calm wind becoming north-northeast around 5 miles per hour. Tonight, areas of smoke, low around 70. Friday, showers likely with thunderstorms possible, areas of smoke, mostly sunny with highs around 88, heat index values as high as 96. Chance of showers and thunderstorms Friday night, low 72. Showers likely Saturday and possibly a thunderstorm, highs in the upper 80s.
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1: Wildfires burning in Canada and Minnesota are affecting air quality across large sections of the U.S. Stephanie Gosk with more.
2: Heat and smoke now descending on tens of millions of Americans. In Michigan, the Mackinac Bridge, almost impossible to make out. Drivers being told to slow down to 20 miles per hour. With murky skylines from Duluth, Minnesota to Detroit and New York City.
1: Today, the smoke is expected to affect an area from Ohio to Wisconsin, with some possible over Philadelphia, Chicago, and Minneapolis. Those who are sensitive, like the very young, the elderly, and those with health conditions, are encouraged to avoid the smoke when possible. First-time requests for unemployment benefits experienced a big drop last week. The Labor Department says it received 208,000 initial filings in the week ending July 11th. That's 8,000 less than the week prior. I'm Michael Kastner.
3: In Lake County, officials announced a man is charged with murder in the 1998 killing of a Gary woman. Authorities say the victim was found dead in December 1998 in a home on Buchanan Street. Officials say the use of DNA technology and a renewed examination of evidence led to the arrest. In Illinois, investigators say they're trying to determine the cause of a house fire that took the life of a 10-year-old girl in suburban Lansing. Crews responded to the blaze Monday night at a home in the 2900 block of Bernice Road. Officials say no foul play is suspected. In southern Indiana, authorities say the body of a missing 67-year-old Evansville man was recovered Saturday from a retention pond. Officials say the victim was reported missing July 7th, and information from a phone app indicated his last known location was near the pond. A news release says the Warrick County Sheriff's Department deployed a drone which detected what appeared to be a vehicle in shallow water. Police say the circumstances leading to the man's vehicle entering the pond are still under investigation, but investigators do not suspect foul play. In Winfield and Boone Grove, officials are alerting Lake and Porter County motorists to an upcoming road closure. The Porter County Highway Department says County Road 100 South is scheduled to be closed between Lake Porter County Line Road and County Road 725 West for a safety improvement project July 27th through October 30th. Additional work is planned next spring. 100 South in Porter County becomes East 109th Avenue in Lake County. Your forecast for the region coming up. I'm Laura Volushko.
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5: Indianapolis Boulevard and Highland, utility work in the area. It's got things slowing down, particularly on the southbound side from 45th. On down to about Main Street right now, so just expect some delays through there. If you're heading over the state line in Illinois, into Illinois from Indiana, headed toward the northbound tri-state, you're going to hit the brakes shortly after Torrance Avenue, heading in toward that Lincoln Oasis area right now. Something you'd like to tell us now or throughout the day, you can give us a call, 219-405-7743. Our hotline, Scott Rosenberg, Region News Team Traffic.
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3: For Northwest Indiana, widespread smoke today. Also areas of fog this morning. Highs near 90. Heat index values in the mid-90s. Calm wind becoming north around 5 miles per hour. Tonight, areas of smoke, mostly cloudy, with lows around the lower 70s. Showers likely Friday, with thunderstorms also possible. Areas of smoke continuing, highs in the upper 80s. Heat index values as high as 97. Chance of showers and thunderstorms Friday night, lows in the lower 70s.
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World's greatest rock and roll band on the Rock of the Region, X-Rock 103 United. You two in there, too. Another hot day across the region, Northwest Indiana today. We're around 90 degrees, which isn't as bad as yesterday, but that heat index is still in the upper 90s. And we got the ozone and the smoke from Canadian wildfires. So if you've got to be out in the sun, don't breathe today. Take it to the limits with Eagles. And we got the Doors on the way and some region-made rock coming up as well.

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0: Region Made Rock right there from Chester Brown and Bus Stop Betty. And Chester Brown, one of the three bands that are going to be helping X-Rock 103.9 and Iron Workers Local 395 rock the region on the main stage at Hard Rock Live in Gary. Three great region bands, one amazing show at the Hard Rock Casino in Northern Indiana on Saturday, November 7th. 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All benefits Humane Indiana. And Chester Brown, you just heard there, Salamander Drake, and the Steepwater Band all on the stage for this great show. Once again, Saturday, November 7th. But you can get your tickets right now. And I suggest that you do that as the floor is filling up at the Hard Rock Casino for this show. 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And it's also brought to you in part by Duke of Oil and Auto Fix and Frankie's Auto Sales. 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
2: Hazy conditions in Northwest Indiana. Region News Team meteorologist Matt Wynn says it's due to wildfire smoke that's all over the Great Lakes with some of the worst air quality in the world right now.
3: This wildfire smoke with a northwest wind that's been pulling it into the Great Lakes, it's going to start to make a run here in northwest Indiana this afternoon.
2: The Indiana Department of Environmental Management says an air quality action day is in effect across northern Indiana today, with fine particulate matter levels expected to be in the unhealthy range, ozone levels in the unhealthy for sensitive groups range. Air quality alerts were also issued across Michigan. The Mackinac Bridge was completely obscured by the wildfire smoke yesterday afternoon. Applications are open for the Illinois Workforce Pell application for short-term workforce programs. Workforce Pell is a federal expansion of the Pell Grant program that allows eligible students to use Pell funding for short-term workforce training programs aligned with in-demand occupations. Beginning this upcoming academic year, qualifying programs can offer students a pathway to a recognized credential tied to employer-validated, high-skill, high-wage, or in-demand jobs across Illinois. Applications close on August 31st. In Chicago, work continues on the new Concourse D at O'Hare Airport. A 14-story tower crane now stands over the construction site. Officials say the crane represents a major milestone as work advances on the new 19-gate passenger facility. The expansion at the airfield is expected to be completed in late 2028. Your forecast for the region coming up. I'm Laura Voluschko. For Northwest Indiana, widespread smoke today. A slight chance of showers and thunderstorms late this afternoon. Highs around 90 inland, lower 80s near the lake. Winds out of the north 5 to 10 miles per hour. Tonight mostly cloudy, areas of smoke, lows in the lower 70s. Friday showers likely with a chance of thunderstorms. Areas of smoke in the morning, humid with highs in the upper 80s. South winds around 5 miles per hour. Friday night, chance of showers and storms, humid with lows in the lower 70s.
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0: The frequency, Kenneth, is 103.9 X Rock, the rock of the region. I'm Scott Rosenberg. Mike Bonaventure has taken over this frequency and this entire operation. Coming up here, first we got Today in Rock History coming up. The latest national news, region news with Laura Velushko. We'll recheck that hot, steamy, smoky, ozone-ish forecast. That's all on the way as well. We'll keep you up to the minute for the region throughout the day, as a matter of fact, as we rock on.
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4: 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It brings the heat.
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1: President Trump is set to address the nation tonight in prime time in what he's calling one of the most important speeches of his presidency. Trump has provided few details about what he plans to unveil, but suggested it will focus on, in his words, free and fair elections. Maine's Governor Janet Mills says ICE may need to be abolished following a fatal shooting in her state. Her remarks come after a 26-year-old man from Columbia was killed by an ICE agent Monday after he allegedly drove in the direction of that officer during a traffic stop. ICE had planned to put a hold on conducting traffic stops, but President Trump opposed it.
2: You'll take my life, but I'll take yours too!
1: Iron Maiden is selling its catalog and name, image, and likeness rights to Pop House Entertainment. Pop House has acquired the band's publishing and master music. The firm also paid upwards of $300 million for a similar deal with Rock and Roll Hall of Famers Kiss. I'm Michael Kastner.
3: In Portage, police say Swanson Road was closed for a time last night between U.S. 6 and Lute Avenue. Police said officers were on scene with a motor vehicle collision involving serious bodily injury. In Illinois, investigators say they're trying to determine the cause of a house fire that took the life of a 10-year-old girl in suburban Lansing. Crews responded to the blaze Monday night at a home in the 2900 block of Bernice Road. Officials say no foul play is suspected. In Lake County, officials announced a man is charged with murder in the 1998 killing of a Gary woman. Authorities say the victim was found dead in December 1998 in a home on Buchanan Street. Officials say the use of DNA technology and a renewed examination of evidence led to the arrest. In Portage, city officials say Central Avenue will be closed this Friday, July 17th, between Willowdale Road and Peach Street. Crews will be completing mailbox and survey monument installation. Drivers are encouraged to find alternate routes. In Porter County, NDOT says U.S. 6 has reopened between Mander Road and County Road 350 East. This is over 2 weeks ahead of schedule. Crews completed a bridge deck overlay project at Coffee Creek. The Indiana Department of Environmental Management has forecast an air quality action day for today, Thursday, July 16th, in three northern Indiana regions. Fine particulate matter levels are expected to be in the unhealthy range and ozone levels in the unhealthy for sensitive groups range in northwest, north central, and northeast Indiana. The air quality alerts are due to wildfire smoke and weather-related factors. We have a link for more information on air quality for all Indiana counties at our website. Your forecast for the region coming up. 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
3: For Northwest Indiana, widespread smoke today. Slight chance of showers and thunderstorms late in the afternoon. Highs around 90 inland, mid-80s near the lake. Winds out of the north around 5 miles per hour. Tonight, areas of smoke, lows in the lower 70s. Friday, patchy smoke, chance of showers and thunderstorms, humid with highs in the upper 80s. Friday night, slight chance of showers, humid with lows in the lower 70s. That's your region forecast.
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Jethro Tull on the Rock of the Region, X-Rock 103.9. Bono with you here. Happy Thursday. One day a little closer to the weekend, certainly. This hour, Candlebox on the way. We'll get to the Rolling Stones, Grateful Dead 2, the Mighty Zeppelin. Right now, though, it's Heart on the X.

0: That's Heart with Barracuda on the Rock of the Region, X-Rock 103.9. Bono with you here. We have our history mystery coming up at 11 today. We'll have our Live at Lunch with none other than the Police coming up about 12:20 today. And our 2 at 2 is going to feature Cream. It was actually on this date in 1966 that Eric Clapton, Jack Bruce, and Ginger Baker got together and formed that great iconic power trio. So we'll feature them at about 2:20 today with our 2 at 2. Candlebox and Alice Cooper on the way.
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ZZ Top, Master of Sparks on the Rock of the Region, X-Rock 103.9. Boy, speaking of sparks, if you were in Pensacola Beach the other day, Blue Angels flew right over the beach there. I mean, it's crazy how close they came from all the beachgoers that were hanging out on a nice sunny day over there. If you're on the East Coast, I think it's on the East Coast, right? What always seems crazy to me is when you go to the beach on the East Coast, I've been to those beaches, Virginia Beach as well, and that one was really crowded with Air Force takeoffs all day long. But I didn't see anything come quite that close when I was out there, but wild stuff. Check out that YouTube video if you get a chance. Blue Angels flying over Pensacola Beach, Florida the other day. Last week, the Bison. This week, the Blue Angels. Here are the Rolling Stones on the X.

In Porter County, the Burns Harbor Park Department says due to the extreme heat and unhealthy air quality expected in the area today, Lakeland Park Beach will be closed today, Thursday, July 16th. A social media post by the department said the decision was made to protect the health and safety of visitors, lifeguards, and park staff. Wildfires burning in Canada and Minnesota are affecting air quality.

0: Health First Indiana funded the project, provided by the Health Department and the Food Bank of Northwest Indiana. A ribbon-cutting ceremony is scheduled for Friday, July 24th at noon. Your forecast for the region coming up. I'm Laura Voluschko. For Northwest Indiana, widespread smoke. Highs near 90 today. Heat index values in the mid-90s. Calm wind becoming north-northeast around 5 miles per hour. Tonight, areas of smoke, low around 70. Friday, showers likely with thunderstorms possible. Areas of smoke, mostly sunny with highs around 88. Heat index values as high as 96. Chance of showers and thunderstorms Friday night, low 72. Showers likely Saturday and possibly a thunderstorm. Highs in the upper 80s.
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0: Grateful Dead playing in the band on the Rock of the Region, X-Rock 1039, Def Leppard, Pour Some Sugar on Me. Bono with you here. I'd hate to be a musician and have to play outside tonight because the wildfire smoke that's engulfing the region is just nasty. Now, I'm in Griffith. I live there. I work in Valpo, so from Griffith all the way to Valpo. You know, I take the back roads up to US 30 and then US 30 East into town. And I could just tell you right now, it seemed to me that the smoke smell was invading my car. And I had air conditioning on the entire time coming here. And it got worse as I got toward Valpo. I don't know what that means all day long. Maybe nothing. Maybe it goes from, you know, one area of the region it's a little stronger to another area that's a little weaker. But we're going to smell this, I think, for the next few days anyway. And combine that with the hot temperatures and the humidity, we have what's called A poor air quality day today, right? So air quality action day, take precautions. Stay inside if you don't have to go out. It is fairly bad out there. We've got some of the worst air quality in the world right now. And Matt Wintz posted on our X-Rock Facebook page the explanation for all that stuff. So you might want to check it out if you're wondering what the heck is going on around here, huh? He'll tell you. He'll be with Laura after the new news as well with another weather update. Aerosmith and the Mighty Zeppelin coming up.
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1: The nation will hear from President Trump tonight in a primetime address on election integrity. The president is also meeting with new South Carolina Republican Senator Darlene Graham, the sister of the late Lindsey Graham, today at the White House. Later, he'll welcome El Salvadoran President Nayib Bukele to the Oval Office. Todd Blanche is once again on Capitol Hill to give testimony as the Senate considers his nomination to be the next U.S. Attorney General. Yesterday, President Trump's former personal lawyer faced tough questions from the Senate panel on issues related to the so-called anti-weaponization fund and convicted sex offender Jeffrey Epstein. After a break in the hearing, Texas Republican Senator John Cornyn with his thoughts.
2: I'm not going to make a decision until I have to.
1: Blanche has served as acting attorney general since Trump fired Pam Bondi back in April. As semiconductors slide, so does the S&P 500. I'm Michael Kastner.
3: The world's largest operating steam locomotive, Union Pacific's famed Big Boy, is set to make a return trip through Northwest Indiana today, Thursday, July 16th. A whistle stop is scheduled in Stark County in Knox, and the rail company says there's been an update to the time of the scheduled stop. We have a link at our website to see the full schedule and where the locomotive currently is. The train traveled eastbound through the region last month as part of a historic coast-to-coast tour to celebrate America's 250th anniversary. The eastern leg of the tour is on the Norfolk Southern Network, marking a historic collaboration between the two railroads. Hazy conditions in Northwest Indiana today. Region News Team meteorologist Matt Wynn says it's due to wildfire smoke that's all over the Great Lakes, with some of the worst air quality in the world right now.
4: This wildfire smoke with a northwest wind that's been pulling it into the Great Lakes is going to start to make a run here in Northwest Indiana this afternoon.
3: The Indiana Department of Environmental Management says an air quality action day is in effect across northern Indiana today, with fine particulate matter levels expected to be in the unhealthy range and ozone levels in the unhealthy for sensitive groups range. Goodwill Industries of Michiana's Veterans Resource Network will be holding two stand-down events in the region. They're meant to help veterans access a variety of support services all in one place. Goodwill says at each stand-down, veterans and their families can connect with numerous veteran-specific organizations, offering housing, health care, mental health, clothing, and food assistance, and other resources. One of the events is coming up August 15th at the LaPorte Civic Auditorium. Another is scheduled for September 19th in Porter County at Ivy Tech Community College in Valparaiso. Your forecast for the region coming up. I'm Laura Velushko.
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3: For Northwest Indiana, widespread smoke today. Also areas of fog this morning. Highs near 90. Heat index values in the mid-90s. Calm wind becoming north around 5 miles per hour. Tonight, areas of smoke, mostly cloudy with lows around the lower 70s. Showers likely Friday with thunderstorms also possible. Areas of smoke continuing, highs in the upper 80s. Heat index values as high as 97. Chance of showers and thunderstorms Friday night, lows in the lower 70s.
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Godzilla Blue Oyster Cult on the Rock of the Region, X-Rock 103.9. Bono with you here. Bob Dylan on the way this hour. We'll get to Rush, Paul McCartney, and Wings, some Free as well. Right now we have our history mystery for this Thursday morning. On this date back in 1869, French chemist Hippolyta Megamorys created something that replaced a recipe that would feed the troops. Yeah, this recipe that he replaced was made out of churned beef tallow, water, and skimmed milk. What did he come up with that replaced that recipe? We'll let you know in just a little bit. Right now, Motley Crue on the X.

Motley Crue on the Rock of the Region, X-Rock 103.9. Bono with you here. Time for our history mystery answer for this morning. On this date back in 1869, French chemist Hippolyte Magamores was offered a prize by Emperor Napoleon III to come up with something that would feed the troops, that was affordable and long-lasting. So he came up with something called margarine. Yeah.

0: simple margarine, of course. It was made out of oil, and, you know, they could carry it around and consume it without any refrigeration whatsoever. Well, kind of like butter, but maybe less messy. I don't know.
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Free and the Michael Stanley Band coming up. Don't forget about our 50-50 Friday tomorrow. 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Breakfast and lunch menus are spectacular over there, and their bread is second to none. You could ask also about their monthly bread baking classes. That sounds cool, huh? 50% gift certificate for them and Inman's Bowling and Family Fun Center in Valparaiso for you tomorrow morning, 9 a.m. at X

0: In Porter County, the Burns Harbor Park Department says due to the extreme heat and unhealthy air quality expected in the area today, Lakeland Park Beach will be closed today, Thursday, July 16th. A social media post by the department said the decision was made to protect the health and safety of visitors, lifeguards, and park staff. Wildfires burning in Canada and Minnesota are affecting air quality across large sections of the U.S. Air quality alerts are in effect in northwest Indiana, with fine particulate matter levels expected to be in the unhealthy range and ozone levels in the unhealthy for sensitive groups range. NBC's Stephanie Gosk has more.
1: Heat and smoke now descending on tens of millions of Americans. In Michigan, the Mackinac Bridge, almost impossible to make out. Drivers being told to slow down to 20 miles per hour. With murky skylines from Duluth, Minnesota to Detroit and New York City.
0: Dr. Nilu Tamala of NYU Langone Health says smoky air is a health hazard.
2: You are inhaling the particles, right? They're invisible particles, right? And so that's what makes air pollution so concerning.
0: In northwest Indiana, a new community food locker expands access to food for Lake County residents. It's located at the Lake County Health Department on 93rd Avenue in Crown Point. Officials say it provides a convenient self-service location.

0: Formed in Cleveland, Ohio in 1974, the Michael Stanley Band, He Can't Love You. Bonnet with you here, All Right Now from Free. Before that, we've got Bruce Springsteen coming up. We'll get to Fleetwood Mac as well. We have our birthday shout-outs just about 12:10 today. Then we'll have our Live at Lunch with the Police. It's all coming up here on The X. This week's X-Rock 50-50 Friday deal is Great Harvest Bakery in Crown Point. 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
2: Wildfires burning in Canada and Minnesota are causing air quality issues across large portions of the country. The smoke was dense and hazy yesterday from Minnesota to Michigan and upstate New York and further into the Northeast. Today, the smoke is expected from Ohio to Wisconsin, with some possible over Philadelphia, Chicago, and Minneapolis. It'll keep heading south tomorrow into more of the Midwest, Appalachia, and East Coast while things start to improve in the North. President Trump has gathered with the new South Carolina Republican Senator Darlene Graham today at the White House. Graham was appointed to take over the seat of her brother, Senator Lindsey Graham, who died unexpectedly over the weekend. Later in the day, Trump welcomes in the president of El Salvador to the Oval Office. Tonight at 9 p.m. Eastern, Trump will deliver an address to the nation about election integrity. Life-threatening flash flooding has been pounding parts of Texas. Governor Greg Abbott has declared a state of emergency across 59 counties, saying the number one priority is the protection of life. I'm Chris Caraggio.
3: Goodwill Industries of Michiana's Veterans Resource Network will be holding two stand-down events in the region. They're meant to help veterans access a variety of support services all in one place. Goodwill says at each stand-down, veterans and their families can connect with numerous veteran-specific organizations, offering housing, health care, mental health, clothing, and food assistance, and other resources. One of the events is coming up August 15th at the LaPorte Civic Auditorium. Another is scheduled for September 19th in Porter County at Ivy Tech Community College in Valparaiso. The world's largest operating steam locomotive, Union Pacific's famed Big Boy, is set to make a return trip through Northwest Indiana today, Thursday, July 16th. A whistle stop is scheduled in Knox, and the rail company says there's been an update to the time of the scheduled stop. We have a link at our website to see the full schedule and where the locomotive currently is. The train traveled eastbound through the region last month as part of a historic coast-to-coast tour to celebrate America's 250th anniversary. The eastern leg of the tour is on the Norfolk Southern Network, marking a historic collaboration between the two railroads. Your forecast for the region coming up. 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
5: We should some of the region traffic alert. We've got a crash on the ramp from northbound 65 to the westbound Borum, and it looks like everything is off to the shoulder of the ramp there, but everybody very slow moving getting on northbound 65 to the westbound Borman. Traffic is backed up to about 49th Avenue if you're traveling northbound on I-65, so be careful there. 219-405-7743 is our hotline. Alicia Tassone with a region traffic update.
6: This is Region News Team meteorologist Matt Wins with a look at your forecast for Northwest Indiana. The hazy, smoke-filled skies continue here in Northwest Indiana. It's really all over the Great Lakes. Poor air quality will continue today and tomorrow. For the rest of this afternoon, though, we're up near 90. It's hot. It's kind of muggy outside. Could see a pop-up shower or thunderstorm. A lot of areas will end up dry. Tonight, we're back down near 70 with smoky skies continuing. The smoke will continue tomorrow, but we'll have a better chance of some pop-up showers and thunderstorms as some Gulf moisture returns. We'll be in the upper 80s for highs on our Friday. And then as we look forward to the weekend, Saturday a front will be approaching. We'll have sunshine, but we'll also have some storms that'll fire likely in the afternoon and evening as the front moves through. Some of those could be strong to severe, just to give you an early heads up. We'll be in the upper 80s for highs on Saturday with some humidity. And then Sunday behind the front, comfortable air settles in. Sunshine expected, high temperatures only near 80 with lower humidity. As we look forward to next week, we have another front on the way. Could bring us some more storms Monday night into Tuesday. Behind that, even more refreshing air with highs only in the 70s with low humidity for the middle half of next week. I'm meteorologist Matt Wentz for Region News.
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Kansas, Carry On Wayward Son on the Rock of the Region, X-Rock 103.9, Sticks in Queue. We've got our Live at Lunch with the Police coming up in just a bit. Urge Overkill on the way. We'll get to the Tubes, a little AC/DC as well. Right now, our birthday shout-outs for this Thursday, July 16th, 2026. Celebrities first, well, Stuart Copeland, drummer for the Police, is 74 today. He is in a bunch of Hall of Fames, including the Rock Hall, but also, didn't know they had this, the Modern Drummer Hall of Fame and the Classic Drummer Hall of Fame. Wild. Phoebe Cates is 63 today. Of course, she was in Fast Times at Ridgemont High. Will Ferrell is 59 today. Football Hall of Famer Barry Sanders from the Detroit Lions is 58, and actor Corey Feldman is 55 today. Locally, we've got some birthdays here as posted on Facebook for us. Glenn Blackburn says happy birthday to my wife, Debbie Blackburn in Hobart. Ann Robertson says happy birthday to Ruben T. Torres, celebrating 54 today. Matt says my friend Angie Hogan is having a birthday. Lori Link says daughter Hannah is 13 today. Marsha Eriks says Pam Murray is having a birthday. Denise Richardson says Carolyn McMahel is 83 today. Matt says Ruben T. Torres having a birthday. We know that. And Matt says friend Donald Willits is having a birthday as well. Hope all of you have a great birthday today. Enjoy it. And what's cool about the birthday, if you don't know, is you get to eat all the cake. So eat it. Here's Sticks on the X.

0: These sticks light up on the Rock of the Region, X-Rock 103.9. Bono with you here, celebrating drummer Stuart Copeland's birthday today. He, of course, from the Police. So, we have our Live at Lunch with two tasty live tracks from the band coming up next here on the X.
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This filmed in Buenos Aires at the River Plate Stadium on their 30th anniversary world tour. 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

Great track from Chicago's Urge Overkill. Early 1990s for them. That's Positive Bleeding. Vonna with you here. Tubes and AC/DC coming up right now. The Mighty Zeppelin on the X.

0: Hazy conditions in northwest Indiana. Region News team meteorologist Matt Wynn says it's due to wildfire smoke that's all over the Great Lakes with some of the worst air quality in the world right now.
1: This wildfire smoke with a northwest wind that's been pulling it into the Great Lakes is going to start to make a run here in northwest Indiana this afternoon.
0: The Indiana Department of Environmental Management says an air quality action day is in effect across northern Indiana today, with fine particulate matter levels expected to be in the unhealthy range, ozone levels in the unhealthy for sensitive groups range. Applications are open for the Illinois Workforce Pell application for short-term workforce programs. Workforce Pell is a federal expansion of the Pell Grant program that allows eligible students to use Pell funding for short-term workforce training programs aligned with in-demand occupations. Beginning this upcoming academic year, qualifying programs can offer students a pathway to a recognized credential tied to employer-validated, high-skill, high-wage, or in-demand jobs across Illinois. Applications close on August 31st. In Chicago, work continues on the new Concourse D at O'Hare Airport. A 14-story tower crane now stands over the construction site. Officials say the crane represents a major milestone as work advances on the new 19-gate passenger facility. The expansion at the airfield is expected to be completed in late 2028. Your forecast for the region coming up. I'm Laura Volushko.
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0: For northwest Indiana, widespread smoke today. Slight chance of showers and thunderstorms late in the afternoon. Highs around 90 inland, mid-80s near the lake. Winds out of the north around 5 miles per hour. Tonight, areas of smoke, lows in the lower 70s. Friday, patchy smoke, chance of showers and thunderstorms, humid with highs in the upper 80s. Friday night, slight chance of showers, humid with lows in the lower 70s. That's your region forecast.
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0: 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Talk to you later. Bono with you here. KB has your AC/DC high voltage track of the day coming up at 5:05 this afternoon. Brought to you by Bonfire, Chicagoland's ultimate AC/DC tribute band, as posted on their Facebook page. It was late June when Bonfire posted this. They're going to be at St. Mary's Western Days on Thursday, August 6th in the evening. I think they start at 6:45 there. Then their final show, same town. They're ending Bonfire in Griffith at Rock and Rail Fest on Thursday, September 3rd, with their original lineup. How about that? On there for those about to retire tour. So, hey, you got two chances, both in Griffith, to go see Bonfire here towards the end of the summertime. Ah, boy. Bummer, dude. Talking Heads and Journey coming up.
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0: 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And that's a look at today, July 16th in rock history.
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1: President Trump is set to address the country tonight. He has provided very few details about what he plans to unveil, but suggested it'll focus on free and fair elections. While speaking Tuesday in the Oval Office, the president called for America to shape up and touted tonight's address as a very big announcement. The address is scheduled to begin at 9 p.m. Eastern from the White House. Wildfires burning in Canada and Minnesota are causing air quality issues for millions across the U.S. The smoke was dense and hazy yesterday from Minnesota to Michigan and upstate New York and further into the Northeast. Today, the smoke is expected from Ohio to Wisconsin, with some possible over Philadelphia, Chicago, and Minneapolis. The U.S. and Iran are trading strikes against each other. Iran state media claims U.S. military facilities in Jordan, Bahrain, and Kuwait were attacked. The U.S. conducted strikes in northern Iran earlier today, and American forces also intercepted a ship that was allegedly attempting to break the naval blockade of the Strait of Hormuz. I'm Chris Caraggio.
2: Goodwill Industries of Michiana's Veterans Resource Network will be holding two stand-down events in the region. They're meant to help veterans access a variety of support services all in one place. Goodwill says at each stand-down, veterans and their families can connect with numerous veteran-specific organizations, offering housing, health care, mental health, clothing, and food assistance, and other resources. One of the events is coming up August 15th at the LaPorte Civic Auditorium. Another is scheduled for September 19th in Porter County at Ivy Tech Community College in Valparaiso. The world's largest operating steam locomotive, Union Pacific's famed Big Boy, is set to make a return trip through Northwest Indiana today, Thursday, July 16th. A whistle stop is scheduled in Knox, and the rail company says there's been an update to the time of the scheduled stop. We have a link at our website to see the full schedule and where the locomotive currently is. The train traveled eastbound through the region last month as part of a historic coast-to-coast tour to celebrate America's 250th anniversary. The eastern leg of the tour is on the Norfolk Southern Network, marking a historic collaboration between the two railroads. Your forecast for the region coming up. I'm Laura Velushko.
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2: For Northwest Indiana, widespread smoke, highs near 90 today, heat index values in the mid-90s, calm wind becoming north-northeast around 5 miles per hour. Tonight, areas of smoke, low around 70. Friday, showers likely with thunderstorms possible, areas of smoke, mostly sunny with highs around 88, heat index values as high as 96. Chance of showers and thunderstorms Friday night, low 72. Showers likely Saturday and possibly a thunderstorm. Highs in the upper 80s.
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Flying high again from Ozzy on the Rock of the Region, X-Rock 103.9. Bonnet with you here. Foreigner this hour, Survivor. We'll get to a little Queen as well. Thin Lizzy on the way, too. Right now, Cheap Trick.

0: Cheap Trick, channeling Fats Domino, Ain't That a Shame, on the Rock of the Region, X-Rock 103.9. Bonnet with you here, Foreigner, Three Dog Night coming up. Just thinking about all those great oldie acts, we call them now, out at the August Fest, which in turn became Festival of the Lakes. I mean, man, I remember seeing Little Richard and Chubby Checker out there, Charlie Daniels Band, all that stuff. Now they have Jelly Roll tonight out at the Festival of the Lakes up in Hammond. If you're going, I would just be prepared for smoke. Not the kind of smoke you would expect at a concert. Wildfire smoke is what I'm talking about. It is brutal out there. So if you're going tonight, just make sure you take something. Maybe you could kind of cover your mouth with a little bit, because it is just brutal. I don't know what it's going to be like tonight, but certainly today it's nasty, man. Well, there you go. The weather forecaster said 90 today, low 71 tonight, maybe a slight chance of a storm, and 88 tomorrow. We'll see what happens, I guess, with all this wildfire smoke, but just take care of yourselves. It's an air quality action day today, which means to me, stay in the air conditioning. I wouldn't even go outside. Foreigner and Three Dog Night coming up.
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What a great ending to just about any song, but that's Survivor from 1983 off their titled album Caught in the Game. Bono with you here, Queen, and Kinsey Report coming up right now. It's Kiss on the X.

0: The Indiana Department of Environmental Management has updated today's Air Quality Action Day forecast and is forecasting an Air Quality Action Day for tomorrow throughout most of Indiana. For today, IDEM says fine particulate matter levels are expected to be in the very unhealthy range, or purple, in northwest Indiana, north central Indiana, and northeast Indiana. In addition, ozone levels are expected to be in the unhealthy for sensitive groups range for those areas. For Friday, July 17th, fine particulate matter levels are expected to be in the unhealthy range for northwest, north central, and northeast Indiana. Officials say heavy wildfire smoke is making its way into Indiana today, moving in behind a front from the north. And this smoke, in addition to the other meteorological factors such as light winds and recent stagnant conditions, will produce high PM2.5 readings into the very unhealthy or purple range for northwest, north central, and northeast Indiana today. In northwest Indiana, a new community food locker expands access to food for Lake County residents. It's located at the Lake County Health Department on 93rd Avenue in Crown Point. Officials say it provides a convenient self-service location where eligible participants can pick up food packages containing refrigerated and shelf-stable items. Health First Indiana funded the project, provided by the Health Department and the Food Bank of Northwest Indiana. A ribbon-cutting ceremony is scheduled for Friday, July 24th at noon. In Kentland, the town says it will be resealing and striping portions of the downtown business area starting July 20th. In a Facebook post, the town of Kentland said certain roads will need to be closed for one day while the work is underway this Monday, Tuesday, and Wednesday. Your forecast for the region coming up. I'm Laura Volushko. For northwest Indiana, widespread smoke today. Also areas of fog this morning. Highs near 90. Heat index values in the mid-90s. Calm wind becoming north around 5 miles per hour. Tonight, areas of smoke, mostly cloudy with lows around the lower 70s. Showers likely Friday with thunderstorms also possible. Areas of smoke continuing, highs in the upper 80s. Heat index values as high as 97. Chance of showers and thunderstorms Friday night, lows in the lower 70s.
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0: Kinsey Report time is running out on the Rock of the Region, X-Rock 103.9. Queen, before that, Bono with you here. Cyclosporiasis is, I guess, still occurring. The Indiana Department of Health says over 200 confirmed cases. Illinois, they say 216 confirmed cases. Meanwhile, about 10 times that around the country, mostly in the Midwest and some of the East, I guess. Cyclosporiasis causes explosive and severe diarrhea, stomach cramps, fatigue, nausea, and other flu-like symptoms. They say it's the veggies, so I don't know. We pretty much eliminated all those things. Yeah, I mean, cook it, right? Make sure you buy stuff that's cooked. Cook it yourself, but I wouldn't eat it raw, not right now, until they figure out where this is all coming from, huh? I don't want it. Stay away from me, Cyclosporiasis. We got Thin Lizzy and John Mellencamp, who everybody is saying has been putting on great live shows since he opened up out at Tinley Park. So if you're going to see Mellencamp at some point around the country, no, I think you're going to see a great show.
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0: 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It brings the heat.
1: Temperatures are going to surge, and as a result, it's going to get hot around here.
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1: The White House says President Trump will deliver a major address to the nation tonight. Press Secretary Karoline Leavitt said the president will discuss protecting the integrity of American elections when he speaks from the White House. Trump is set to give the speech at 9 p.m. Eastern. He has previously teased that he will deliver big news during the speech. This will mark Trump's first primetime address since about a month after the start of the Iran war. Wildfires burning in Canada and Minnesota are causing air quality issues across large portions of the country. The smoke was dense and hazy yesterday from Minnesota to Michigan and upstate New York and further into the Northeast. Today, the smoke is expected from Ohio to Wisconsin, with some possible over Philadelphia, Chicago, and Minneapolis. It'll keep heading south tomorrow into more of the Midwest, Appalachia, and East Coast while things start to improve in the north. Life-threatening flash flooding has been pounding parts of Texas. Governor Greg Abbott has declared a state of emergency across 59 counties, saying the number one priority is the protection of life. I'm Chris Garagio.
2: In Merrillville, more than 200 American Red Cross cases have been opened in connection to the June 11th tornado. They've been providing a variety of services to these families, including temporary shelter, meal assistance, and mental health services. The Red Cross says about 20 families, including 14 children, are still using temporary shelters in Merrillville and Highland, where they've been sleeping on cots since the storm. Thanks to the financial assistance of a state agency, those families were able to move into hotels this week while permanent housing is established. The Red Cross will continue providing meals for these families while the housing search continues. If you haven't already done so, you're asked to call 211 to report property damage sustained in the June 11th tornado. Storm recovery efforts continue in the region. United Way Northwest Indiana and the town of Merrillville will host a cleanup day this weekend. United Way says whether you can lend a hand for a few hours or stay all morning, your time can make a difference. Check-in will be at 8 a.m. Saturday, July 18th. Sign-up is available online. Wildfires burning in Canada and Minnesota are causing air quality issues across large sections of the U.S., including Northwest Indiana. Region News Team meteorologist Matt Wins.
3: The hazy, smoke-filled skies continue here in Northwest Indiana. It's really all over the Great Lakes. Poor air quality will continue today and tomorrow.
2: The Indiana Department of Environmental Management has updated today's Air Quality Action Day forecast. Fine particulate matter levels are expected to be in the very unhealthy range, or purple, in northwest, north central, and northeast Indiana today. Your forecast for the region coming up. I'm Laura Volushko.
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5: For northwest Indiana, widespread smoke today, a slight chance.

0: Chance of showers and thunderstorms late this afternoon. Highs around 90 inland, lower 80s near the lake. Winds out of the north 5 to 10 miles per hour. Tonight mostly cloudy, areas of smoke, lows in the lower 70s. Friday showers likely with a chance of thunderstorms. Areas of smoke in the morning, humid with highs in the upper 80s. South winds around 5 miles per hour. Friday night, chance of showers and storms, humid with lows in the lower 70s.
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ZZ Top Pearl Necklace on the Rock of the Region, X-Rock 103.9. Bonna with you here. We have our 2 of 2 coming up with Cream. It was on this date back in 1966. The band formed. We'll get to a couple of really good tracks from them, one live, and one studio in just a little bit, about 2:20 here on the X. Also, Tom Petty and the Heartbreakers. Jane's Addiction, Cars as well right now. The Mighty Zeppelin here on the X.

0: The Mighty Zeppelin, Ramble on the Rock of the Region, X-Rock 103.9. Bono with you here. We have our 2 at 2 next. We'll feature Cream. It was on this date that Eric Clapton, Jack Bruce, and Ginger Baker formed the band that would become one of the great power trios, certainly of any age. We'll feature two great tracks from them next here on the X.
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One of the great power trios ever, featuring one of the greatest drummers of all time, Ginger Baker, composed that one. And what courage to put that on their first album in 1966. That's Cream with Toad and our 2 at 2. Right now, we're going to continue with Born Under a Bad Sign on the X.

Well, they're still out there in front of audiences, wowing big crowds with stadium shows across the country right now. AC/DC, that's the way I want to rock and roll. Bono with you here. Hey, I got to thank the gentleman that called our front office the other day to let me know. I was talking about, you know, the big white birds, right? And I was calling them sandhill cranes. That's not it. They're egrets, E-G-R-E-T. Beautiful birds. You can see them around northwest Indiana in ponds and shallow lakes. And it's just kind of what they do. They're just, they are very stoic birds. They're enormous in size. And they're out there hunting for toads and snakes to eat. That's why they're in the shallow, lakes and stuff. So, yeah, if you see them out there, just check them out. They're really cool, and they're kind of fun to watch this time of year. I always kind of say that they're just this little prize you get to see for a few months out of every year. And then, poof, they're gone, and they go back south. Here's Tom Petty and the Heartbreakers. You Got Lucky on the X.

0: The Indiana Department of Environmental Management has updated today's Air Quality Action Day forecast and is forecasting an Air Quality Action Day for tomorrow throughout most of Indiana. For today, IDEM says fine particulate matter levels are expected to be in the very unhealthy range, or purple, in northwest Indiana, north central Indiana, and northeast Indiana. In addition, ozone levels are expected to be in the unhealthy for sensitive groups range for those areas. For Friday, July 17th, fine particulate matter levels are expected to be in the unhealthy range for northwest, north central, and northeast Indiana. Officials say heavy wildfire smoke is making its way into Indiana today, moving in behind a front from the north. And this smoke, in addition to the other meteorological factors such as light winds and recent stagnant conditions, will produce high PM2.5 readings into the very unhealthy or purple range for northwest, north central, and northeast Indiana today. In northwest Indiana, a new community food locker expands access to food for Lake County residents. It's located at the Lake County Health Department on 93rd Avenue in Crown Point. Officials say it provides a convenient self-service location where eligible participants can pick up food packages containing refrigerated and shelf-stable items. Health First Indiana funded the project, provided by the Health Department and the Food Bank of Northwest Indiana. A ribbon-cutting ceremony is scheduled for Friday, July 24th at noon. In Kentland, the town says it will be resealing and striping portions of the downtown business area starting July 20th. In a Facebook post, the town of Kentland said certain roads will need to be closed for one day while the work is underway this Monday, Tuesday, and Wednesday. Your forecast for the region coming up. I'm Laura Velushko. For northwest Indiana, air quality alerts remain in effect. Widespread smoke continuing tonight. Lows in the lower 70s. North-northeast wind around 5 miles per hour becoming calm. Friday, chance of showers and thunderstorms. Widespread smoke. Partly sunny skies with highs around 87. Calm wind becoming south-southwest around 5 miles per hour. Friday night, a slight chance of showers and storms. Low around 73. Saturday, showers and thunderstorms likely. High near 88.
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0: Jane's Addiction on the Rock of the Region, X-Rock 103.9, been caught stealing scorpions, rock you like a hurricane. Bonnet with you here. Well, everybody have a great day today. Stay safe. It's an air quality action day today. You'll smell smoke. It'll be hot. It'll be nasty. Stay indoors with the air conditioning on if you can. We got the cars coming up. We get the Black Sabbath and also KB after 3 today. Be back tomorrow. 10 to 3, right here on the X.
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2: President Trump is set to address the country tonight. He has provided very few details about what he plans to unveil, but suggested it'll focus on free and fair elections. While speaking Tuesday in the Oval Office, the president called for America to shape up and touted tonight's address as a very big announcement. The address is scheduled to begin at 9 p.m. Eastern from the White House. Wildfires burning in Canada and Minnesota are causing air quality issues for millions across the U.S. The smoke was dense and hazy yesterday from Minnesota to Michigan and upstate New York and further into the Northeast. Today, the smoke is expected from Ohio to Wisconsin, with some possible over Philadelphia, Chicago, and Minneapolis. President Trump's longtime teleprompter operator is accused of winning thousands of dollars after placing bets on his speeches. That's according to ABC News. Gabriel Perez is reportedly in talks with federal regulators to reach a settlement over the allegations. Perez reportedly won the money on prediction market Kalshi by using his insider knowledge. I'm Chris Caraggio.
3: In Merrillville, more than 200 American Red Cross cases have been opened in connection to the June 11th tornado. They've been providing a variety of services to these families, including temporary shelter, meal assistance, and mental health services. The Red Cross says about 20 families, including 14 children, are still using temporary shelters in Merrillville and Highland, where they've been sleeping on cots since the storm. Thanks to the financial assistance of a state agency, those families were able to move into hotels this week while permanent housing is established. The Red Cross will continue providing meals for these families while the housing search continues. If you haven't already done so, you're asked to call 211 to report property damage sustained in the June 11th tornado. Storm recovery efforts continue in the region. United Way Northwest Indiana and the town of Merrillville will host a cleanup day this weekend. United Way says whether you can lend a hand for a few hours or stay all morning, your time can make a difference. Check-in will be at 8 a.m. Saturday, July 18th. Sign-up is available online. Wildfires burning in Canada and Minnesota are causing air quality issues across large sections of the U.S., including Northwest Indiana. Region News Team meteorologist Matt Wins.
4: The hazy, smoke-filled skies continue here in Northwest Indiana. It's really all over the Great Lakes. Poor air quality will continue today and tomorrow.
3: The Indiana Department of Environmental Management has updated today's Air Quality Action Day forecast. Fine particulate matter levels are expected to be in the very unhealthy range, or purple, in northwest, north central, and northeast Indiana today. Your forecast for the region coming up. I'm Laura Volushko.
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3: For Northwest Indiana, widespread smoke continuing across the region tonight. Air quality alerts remain in effect. Lows in the lower 70s. Winds out of the north-northeast around 5 miles per hour. Friday, a chance of showers and thunderstorms throughout the day. Widespread smoke, partly sunny with a high near 87. Chance of showers and storms Friday night. Lows around 70.

0: 73. Showers and storms likely Saturday with a high near 88. Mostly clear Saturday night with a low in the mid-60s.
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0: The rock of the region, smoke on the water, smoke in the air. Oh, gosh. With the wildfire smoke just making things even worse outside than they would be. So we've got heat, we've got humidity, and now we have wildfire smoke. And if you've been outside today, you know about it already. That haze that you're seeing and that thick sort of metallic smoky smell. Yep. Canadian and Minnesotan wildfires affecting the region today, and the Indiana Department of Environmental Management has updated their Air Quality Action Day forecast for today. Right now, fine particulate matter levels are in the very unhealthy range here in the region. That's the highest level possible. So, if you are a child, or if you are elderly, or if you have asthmatic problems, respiratory illnesses, basically just anybody. If you can limit your time outside today, definitely do that. Also, ozone levels are in the unhealthy for sensitive groups range as well. So it's just all in all, not a good idea to be outside for an extended period of time today. And the National Weather Service in Chicago says that another Air Quality Action Day will be in place for tomorrow. We'll keep you up to date with the latest from the newsroom and the Weather Center. Started things out here on this Thursday afternoon with the Smithereens. We are coming right back from the safety of the studios, where the only smoke we're dealing with is what's coming out of my mouth. Steppenwolf up next, and an X-Rock Lost Classic for you on the way.
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Our latest X-Rock Lost classic, Zebra, from 1983, their debut album for the Atlantic label. As a matter of fact, at the time, it was one of Atlantic's fastest-selling debut albums ever. It peaked at number 29 on the Billboard Albums charts, partially on the strength of that single, Who's Behind the Door, on the Rock of the Region, X-Rock 103.9. Well, once you get behind the door, you've got a rockin' house in your face with Stevie Ray Vaughan. We'll check in with the region news team on the way and get a look at our forecast with that air quality action alert in effect all the way through the end of the day tomorrow, with hazy wildfire smoke clogging things up in the region.

0: The Indiana Department of Environmental Management has updated today's Air Quality Action Day forecast, with fine particulate matter levels now expected to be in the very unhealthy range, or purple, for northwest, north central, and northeast Indiana today. IDEM is also forecasting an Air Quality Action Day for tomorrow throughout most of Indiana. Officials say the air quality alert is due to heavy wildfire smoke making its way into the state today. BMW has added a new warning to a recent recall. Daria Almanger has details.
1: This week, the German automaker announced it was recalling nearly 30,000 luxury plug-in cars due to a fire risk linked to the engine starter. Well, now the company is advising owners of affected models to park outside until their vehicles can be inspected or repaired. The affected models are listed on BMW's website. I'm Daria Almanger.
0: In the Westville area, Region motorists are alerted to upcoming road work on State Road 2. NDOT says State Road 2 will be reduced to one lane through mid-August between County Road 600 East in Porter County and County Road 1100 West in LaPorte County, starting on or after this Monday, July 20th, for a bridge deck overlay preventive maintenance project at Forbes Ditch. Temporary traffic signals will be installed to direct traffic. NDOT urges drivers to stay alert near crews and beep with the temporary traffic signal. Your forecast for the region coming up. I'm Laura Velushko.
2: Alicia, to some of the region traffic alert, we've got a crash reported on the eastbound side of 8094 at Kennedy Avenue. Traffic very slow moving from the Illinois side all the way up to Kennedy, really jammed up. Westbound from the I-65 corridor all the way to Kennedy Avenue, and very backed up today along the westbound side of the toll road from the Portage Toll Plaza. Be careful there. We've got traffic slowing down as well. Eastbound 94, east of State Road 49, getting into the work zone. 219-405-7743 is our hotline. Alicia Tassone with a region traffic alert.
0: For northwest Indiana, areas of smoke continuing into the late evening and overnight tonight. Lows in the lower 70s. East winds around 5 miles per hour. Friday, areas of smoke continuing with a chance of showers and thunderstorms. Humid with highs in the upper 80s. Southwest winds 5 to 10 miles per hour. Friday night, a chance of showers and storms. Humid with lows in the lower 70s. Showers and thunderstorms likely Saturday. Continued humid with highs near 90. Heat index values up to 100.
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1: Mother, do you think the smoke will clear? The Rock of the Region, X-Rock 103.9, overcast, hazy. We do see the sun fighting through at times. And in addition to the wildfire smoke, of course, we're dealing with very high ozone levels, heat, and humidity. Right now, 87 degrees is our temperature in Griffith. KB with you on the Rock of the Region, X-Rock 103.9. And keeping you up to date with the latest in the Weather Center, the Traffic Center, and the Newsroom. We'll get a look at our region events calendar here around the corner. Music ahead from Guns N' Roses, also the Kinks. And speaking of Guns N' Roses, one more pair of tickets for you tomorrow morning with Scott Rosenberg to see Guns N' Roses at Credit Union One Amphitheater in Tinley Park. You don't want to miss that tomorrow.
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2: The U.S. has carried out more strikes against Iran. According to U.S. Central Command, the strikes started at 2 p.m. Eastern and were meant to further degrade Iranian military capabilities. This marks the fifth straight night in Iran that U.S. strikes were conducted. Comes after the White House said earlier talks are continuing between the two countries. Smoke from wildfires in Canada and Minnesota is creating air quality problems across large portions of the U.S. The smoke is expected to spread from the Midwest into parts of the East Coast through Friday. President Trump's longtime teleprompter operator is accused of using insider knowledge to win more than $100,000 betting on Trump's speeches. ABC News reports Gabriel Perez has been placed on unpaid administrative leave and is in talks with federal regulators over the allegations. The prediction market Kalshi reportedly flags suspicious activity tied to bets on words and phrases used in the president's remarks. And the president is set to give a primetime speech tonight. Reports are it'll deal with election integrity. I'm Chris Caraggio.
3: Wildfires burning in Canada and Minnesota are affecting air quality across large sections of the U.S. Air quality alerts are in effect in Northwest Indiana. NBC's Stephanie Gosk has more.
4: Heat and smoke now descending on tens of millions of Americans. In Michigan, the Mackinac Bridge, almost impossible to make out. Drivers being told to slow down to 20 miles per hour. With murky skylines from Duluth, Minnesota to Detroit and New York City.
3: Dr. Nilu Tamala of NYU Langone Health says smoky air is a health hazard.
5: You are inhaling the particles, right? They're invisible particles, right? And so that's what makes air pollution so concerning.
3: The Indiana Department of Environmental Management has updated today's Air Quality Action Day forecast, with fine particulate matter levels now expected to be in the very unhealthy range, or purple, for northwest, north central, and northeast Indiana today. IDEM is also forecasting an Air Quality Action Day for tomorrow throughout most of Indiana. In northwest Indiana, a new community food locker expands access to food for Lake County residents. It's located at the Lake County Health Department on 93rd Avenue in Crown Point. Officials say it provides a convenient, self-service location where eligible participants can pick up food packages containing refrigerated and shelf-stable items. Health First Indiana funded the project, provided by the Health Department and the Food Bank of Northwest Indiana. A ribbon-cutting ceremony is scheduled for Friday, July 24th at noon. 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
7: Good afternoon. Checking in on the roads. Tips are letting us know southbound side of I-65 is starting to slow down. Approaching the 109th Avenue exit, the ramp really jammed up there. Southbound I-65 to 109th Avenue, so be careful there. We've got delays along 8094 eastbound due to an earlier crash near Kennedy. Traffic is stop and go all the way from the tri-state and up to Kennedy Avenue eastbound side of 8094. And then westbound delays start around I-65 and continue towards Kennedy as well. So watch out for some heavy traffic still westbound. Westbound toll roads still pretty jammed up as you approach the Portage Toll Plaza, slowing down starting around State Road 149. Eastbound side of I-94, watch out through the work zone. We also have a crash reported just past the Chesterton Way Station east of 49, and then westbound delays between US 20 and 421. Southbound side of Klein Avenue, hitting the brakes with the road work from Chicago Avenue down to 15th Avenue. US 30, just a typical volume through the Dyer-Schererville area. Heavy traffic, light to light. If you see a traffic trouble spot, let us know on our hotline at 219-405-7743 when safe to do so. Alicia Tassone, Region News Team Traffic.
3: For Northwest Indiana, lows in the lower 70s tonight with areas of smoke continuing in the late evening and overnight across the region. East winds around 5 miles per hour. Friday, areas of smoke, a chance of showers and thunderstorms throughout the day, humid with highs in the upper 80s. Friday night, a slight chance of showers and storms, humid with lows in the lower 70s. Saturday, showers and storms likely, humid with highs near 90. That's your region forecast.
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0: The Doors here on X-Rock 103.9. Well, the fire's been lit, and now we're dealing with the residual smoke here in the region with those Canadian and Minnesotan wildfires burning. Air quality across large sections of the United States, and specifically here in the region, nearly unbearable. And the Indiana Department of Environmental Management says that the Air Quality Action Day forecast has been updated. We are now in the very unhealthy range, according to the Indiana Department of Environmental Management. And the very unhealthy range is second worst. The risk of health effects is increased for everyone, especially the elderly, children, and those with breathing or respiratory illnesses. The only higher level is hazardous. With a value of 301 or higher, the purple level where we are, the very unhealthy range, is 201 to 300 for ozone and particle pollution. KB hanging out here with you on the Rock of the Region. We'll keep you up to date with the latest. Turning the Wheel on the way back. A little bit of Hendrix as well as we continue here in the hour of 4 o'clock on this Thursday afternoon.
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We'll check in with the Region News team coming up. Alicia Tassone with our latest Region Roadway Report. We'll get you caught up on the forecast as well with another air quality action alert in effect for tomorrow. Of course, there is one for today as well, as if you couldn't tell with the haze out there from the Minnesotan and Canadian wildfires. 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

0: The Indiana Department of Environmental Management says it has updated today's Air Quality Action Day forecast, with fine particulate matter levels now expected to be in the very unhealthy range or purple in northwest, north central, and northeast Indiana. In addition, ozone levels are expected to be in the unhealthy for sensitive groups range or orange for those areas today. Officials say the air quality alert is due to heavy wildfire smoke making its way into the state today. IDEM is also forecasting an Air Quality Action Day for tomorrow throughout most of the Hoosier state. Unhealthy air levels are being reported across large sections of the U.S. due to wildfires in Canada and Minnesota. Doctors at Johns Hopkins Medicine are offering advice on how to help beat unhealthy air levels caused by rapidly spreading wildfires. Sarah Lee Kessler reports.
1: Dense smoke, orange skies, and dangerous air quality levels produced by wildfires in Canada and Minnesota. It makes it tough to breathe, especially for seniors, young children, and people with lung conditions. Hopkins experts say wildfire smoke can trigger asthma attacks, coughing, wheezing, shortness of breath, burning sensations in the chest, and unusual fatigue. They're advising anyone with lung issues to stay indoors, keep windows and doors closed, and use air purifiers. They advise everyone to avoid strenuous outdoor activity. I'm Sarah Lee Kessler.
0: Your forecast for the region coming up. I'm Laura Valushko.
2: Checking in on the roads, 8094 eastbound, continuing to find heavy traffic. Earlier crash, though, has been clear near Kennedy. Still heavy from the Illinois side all the way to Kennedy Avenue before things open back up again. Slow and go, heavy traffic on the westbound side, approaching 65, continuing towards Kennedy Avenue as well. And jamming up as you're trying to merge onto the westbound Borman from northbound 65, that ramp all backed up. Southbound 65 looking better near 109th Avenue. Still some heavy traffic on the ramp, though, as you're exiting there. Southbound 65 to 109th. Indiana Toll Road heavy traffic near the state line, either direction from the toll booth. We also have some delays through the work zone eastbound side of I-94 past State Road 49 and westbound delays between US 20 and 421. Watch out there in Porter and LaPorte counties. Southbound side of Klein Avenue hitting the brakes from Chicago Avenue down to 15th Avenue. Ongoing road work. US 30 usual delays. Light to light through the Dyer-Shererville area. Very, very heavy traffic all the way through the area of the mall. A reminder, starting tomorrow at 3:01 a.m., passengers advise that regular Monday through Friday weekday South Shore Line train service will resume and the busing substitution will conclude at the end of service today. 219-405-7743 is our hotline. Only call when safe to do so. Leisha Tassone, Region News Team Traffic.
0: For northwest Indiana, air quality alerts remain in effect. Widespread smoke continuing tonight. Lows in the lower 70s. North-northeast wind around 5 miles per hour becoming calm. Friday, chance of showers and thunderstorms. Widespread smoke. Partly sunny skies with highs around 87. Calm wind becoming south-southwest around 5 miles per hour. Friday night, a slight chance of showers and storms. Low around 73. Saturday, showers and thunderstorms likely. High near 88.
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0: Our latest X-Rock 103.9 Lost Classic. Yeah, that one got some spins in 1980. Well, it got spins beyond that, but it's specifically in 1980, released as one of the first singles from Def Leppard's debut studio album, On Through the Night. Hello, America, on X-Rock 103.9. The Who back there gave us I Can See for Miles. And I Can See, looking at the calendar, that tomorrow is Friday, meaning we've got our next 50-50 Friday deals for you tomorrow morning at 9 a.m. at xrock1039.com. 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
1: The White House says President Trump will deliver a major address to the nation tonight. Press Secretary Karoline Leavitt said the president will discuss protecting the integrity of American elections when he speaks from the White House. Trump is set to give the speech at 9 p.m. Eastern. He has previously teased that he will deliver big news during the speech. This will mark Trump's first primetime address since about a month after the start of the Iran war. Wildfires burning in Canada and Minnesota are causing air quality issues across large portions of the country. The smoke was dense and hazy yesterday from Minnesota to Michigan and upstate New York and further into the Northeast. Today, the smoke is expected from Ohio to Wisconsin, with some possible over Philadelphia, Chicago, and Minneapolis. It'll keep heading south tomorrow into more of the Midwest, Appalachia, and East Coast while things start to improve in the north. The cause of death for actor Sam Neill is being revealed. A representative says the 78-year-old died of pneumonia. The star of Jurassic Park died earlier this week, surrounded by family in Sydney, Australia. I'm Chris Caraggio.
2: The Indiana Department of Environmental Management says it has updated today's Air Quality Action Day forecast, with fine particulate matter levels now expected to be in the very unhealthy range, or purple, in northwest, north central, and northeast Indiana. In addition, ozone levels are expected to be in the unhealthy for sensitive groups range, or orange, for those areas today. Officials say the air quality alert is due to heavy wildfire smoke making its way into the state today. IDEM is also forecasting an Air Quality Action Day for tomorrow throughout most of the Hoosier state. Unhealthy air levels are being reported across large sections of the U.S. due to wildfires in Canada and Minnesota. Doctors at Johns Hopkins Medicine are offering advice on how to help beat unhealthy air levels caused by rapidly spreading wildfires. Sarah Lee Kessler reports.
3: Dense smoke, orange skies, and dangerous air quality levels produced by wildfires in Canada and Minnesota. It makes it tough to breathe, especially for seniors, young children, and people with lung conditions. Hopkins experts say wildfire smoke can trigger asthma attacks, coughing, wheezing, shortness of breath, burning sensations in the chest, and unusual fatigue. They're advising anyone with lung issues to stay indoors, keep windows and doors closed, and use air purifiers. They advise everyone to avoid strenuous outdoor activity. I'm Sarah Lee Kessler.
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5: Checking in again on the roads, continuing to find delays. 8094 westbound from I-65 all the way over to Kennedy Avenue, slow and go. Eastbound delays continue from the Illinois side to Kennedy Avenue before things open back up again. So watch out for some heavy traffic both directions there of the Borman. I-65 looking good, just some delays as you're trying to merge on to the westbound Borman. Indiana Toll Road, some delays both directions from the toll booth near the state line. Westbound side of I-94, we're still finding delays approaching US 421 in the work zone there out in LaPorte County. Southbound side of Klein, hitting the brakes, stop and go down from Chicago Avenue to 15th Avenue. Ongoing roadwork slowdowns there. Out by Bishop Ford on the Illinois side, roadwork delays from 115th down to Sibley. Very heavy along US 30, especially eastbound in the Dyer-Sherrillville area between the state line and 41. Also along US 30, we've got some heavy traffic. Not sure if we may have traffic signal outages, but it looks like light to light in the Velpo area between 500 West and Cool Spring Drive. So in the Shorewood Forest area along US 30, be careful there. 219-405-7743. Our hotline, only call when safe to do so. Alicia Tassone, Region News Team Traffic. For Northwest Indiana, unhealthy air again for our Friday. The air quality alert will continue as widespread smoke continues in our forecast tonight. Lows around 71. Widespread smoke for our Friday, then scattered showers and thunderstorms in the afternoon with highs in the upper 80s. Chance of a shower or storm possible still Friday night, low in the low to mid 70s. Showers and thunderstorms again Saturday afternoon. Highs will be in the upper 80s, feeling like it's in the upper 90s. Sunday sunny with a high near 80. Monday mostly sunny with a high near 85.
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Well, that money sure does a lot of talking, and it seems like when we flip the calendar over to the next year and the next year and the next year, that money talks even louder. KB with you here, our AC/DC high voltage track of the day on X-Rock 103.9 to get our ride home underway on this hazy Thursday evening. My goodness, I don't remember it being as hazy out since that last dust storm we had, maybe a couple of summers back when all of that dust was coming out of the plains from south of the region and over us and into the city of Chicago. The Canadian and Minnesotan wildfires definitely making things smelly and hazy and dangerous for anybody to be outside for prolonged periods of time today. The Indiana Department of Environmental Management says that we are in the very unhealthy range, which is the second highest level for ozone and particle matter pollution. So if you can limit your time outdoors today, do it. If you normally drive with the windows open, try the AC instead. Keep it right here on the X. Music here from Queen as we begin the ride home. Our AC/DC high voltage track of the day, by the way, as always, brought to us by our friends Bonfire, Chicagoland's ultimate AC/DC tribute band. They're at St. Mary's Western Days in Griffith, August 6th at St. Mary's Church.

0: Queen, and that one definitely steered by Freddie Mercury. He was a huge fan of Elvis Presley, and listening to Crazy Little Thing Called Love, you cannot mistake it. KB with you on the ride home. Hey, you can join the X this Saturday in Schererville at the Crew Car Wash location at 605 US 41. It's their 17th annual Crew for Kids fundraiser. 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So clean up the ride for the weekend and support a great cause for the 17th annual Crew for Kids fundraiser. That's this Saturday. Alicia Tassone will be out there with the X from 11 a.m. until 1 p.m. Come support local youth with Crew Car Wash in Schererville, 605 US 41. For their Crew for Kids fundraiser. Again, if you purchase an Ultimate or Ultimate 360 wash, 50% of the proceeds will go to Big Brothers Big Sisters. Keep it here on the X. Bit of Nirvana on the way and some local rock up next.
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They may even spin that one for you and strike up the band with Sad Song, as Chester Brown will open up our Rock the Region event Saturday, November 7th on the main stage at Hard Rock Live in Gary. 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

0: The Indiana Department of Environmental Management has updated today's Air Quality Action Day forecast and is forecasting an Air Quality Action Day for tomorrow throughout most of Indiana. For today, IDEM says fine particulate matter levels are expected to be in the very unhealthy range, or purple, in northwest Indiana, north central Indiana, and northeast Indiana. In addition, ozone levels are expected to be in the unhealthy for sensitive groups range for those areas. For Friday, July 17th, fine particulate matter levels are expected to be in the unhealthy range for northwest, north central, and northeast Indiana. Officials say heavy wildfire smoke is making its way into Indiana today, moving in behind a front from the north. And this smoke, in addition to the other meteorological factors such as light winds and recent stagnant conditions, will produce high PM2.5 readings into the very unhealthy or purple range for northwest, north central, and northeast Indiana today. In northwest Indiana, a new community food locker expands access to food for Lake County residents. It's located at the Lake County Health Department on 93rd Avenue in Crown Point. Officials say it provides a convenient self-service location where eligible participants can pick up food packages containing refrigerated and shelf-stable items. Health First Indiana funded the project, provided by the Health Department and the Food Bank of Northwest Indiana. A ribbon-cutting ceremony is scheduled for Friday, July 24th at noon. In Kentland, the town says it will be resealing and striping portions of the downtown business area starting July 20th. In a Facebook post, the town of Kentland said certain roads will need to be closed for one day while the work is underway this Monday, Tuesday, and Wednesday. Your forecast for the region coming up. I'm Laura Velushko.
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2: Checking in to get on the roads, 8094 eastbound, continuing to find delays from the Illinois side from I-80 on the Tri-State all the way over to Indianapolis Boulevard, and then things open up again eastbound. Westbound delays continue from I-65 over to Kennedy Avenue, moving under posted speeds. Watch out for some slowdowns eastbound side of the toll road as you near the 8094 interchange. Westbound side of I-94 still finding delays approaching 421 in LaPorte County through that work zone there. Southbound side of Klein, just moderate volume from the toll road down to 15th Avenue. Heavy traffic US 30 eastbound at the state line and through the Schererville and Maryville areas of US 30 light to light. Also heavy along Indianapolis Boulevard, especially southbound in the Highland area south of Ridge Road. Reminder again, US 6 has reopened between Valparaiso and Westville after that bridge project over Coffee Creek. That is back open again. 219-405-7743 is our traffic hotline. Only call when safe to do so. Alicia Tassone, Region News Team Traffic. For Northwest Indiana, I forecast tonight temperatures dropping into the low 70s, widespread smoke continuing, and the air quality alert will continue through our Friday with widespread smoke, scattered showers and thunderstorms, though in the afternoon, highs will be in the upper 80s. Isolated showers and storms Friday night, low around 73. Again in the afternoon Saturday, a chance of some pop-up showers and thunderstorms, otherwise mostly sunny with a high in the upper 80s. Sunday sunny and cooler with a high near 80.
3: The second half of the Major League Baseball season returns on Friday night. The White Sox lead the AL Central and visit the Toronto Blue Jays on Friday night. Anthony Kay will pitch. The Cubs are 5 games away from first place and host the Minnesota Twins on Friday night. Colin Ray will start at 7:05 p.m. WNBA last night. The Indiana Fever lost to Golden State 88-75. Kelsey Mitchell led Indiana with 20 points. Friday night, the Fever will host the Seattle Storm, while the Chicago Sky will host the Los Angeles Sparks. With the latest of the World Cup, here's Matt McCoy.
4: It'll be Spain and Argentina meeting in Sunday's World Cup final after another stunning Argentina rally.
5: Lautaro Martinez! Stoppage time!
4: That Martinez goal just over 6 minutes after Argentina had scored to tie the game. They beat England 2-1. Argentina Sunday will be trying to become the first repeat World Cup champs since 1962. Spain is after a second World Cup title after winning it all in 2010.
3: From the Detroit Hockey News, Hall of Famer Chris Chelios says he knows where Patrick Kane is going to wind up in free agency this summer, and unlikely to return to the Red Wings this year. Patrick Kane is likely to join the Chicago Blackhawks or Buffalo Sabres. Last night in Lincoln, Nebraska, the East Division defeated the West Division 9-3 in the 2026 American Association All-Star Game. The Gary Salcho Railcats return to the Steel Yard on Friday night and host the Milwaukee Milkmen at 6:45 p.m. Post-game fireworks fireworks Friday night and Saturday night at the Steelyard. Tonight at Legacy Fields in Crown Point, the Lake County Corn Dogs will host the Lombard Orioles at 7:30 p.m. NASCAR, Sunday night in North Carolina at North Wilkesboro Speedway at 6 p.m.
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0: ZZ Top from Tres Hombres on the ride home as we move you on down the line and back home tonight. Try to limit your time outdoors even tonight with the Indiana Department of Environmental Management saying that this haze and smoke that we're seeing from Canada and Minnesota has our area in the unhealthy range as far as ozone and particulate matter pollution. So limit your time outdoors, especially if you have breathing or respiratory issues. We'll keep you up to date with the latest. We will have, according to the National Weather Service and IDEM, another air quality action alert in place for tomorrow, although hopefully the haze will not be as bad tomorrow. We'll have to wait and see how the winds shift as we press on through the ride home here on X-Rock 103.9. Our region events calendar is up next. We'll spin one from Elton John, also Heart and Cheap Trick coming up on the ride.
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1: Temperatures are going to surge, and as a result, it's going to get hot around here.
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1: The U.S. has carried out more strikes against Iran. According to U.S. Central Command, the strikes started at 2 p.m. Eastern and were meant to further degrade Iranian military capabilities. It marks the sixth straight night the U.S. has carried out strikes in Iran. And after the White House said earlier that talks are continuing between the two countries. President Trump plans to address the nation in just a few hours, and though he's provided few details about what he plans to discuss, it apparently won't include Iran. He has suggested it will focus on free and fair elections. While speaking in the Oval Office on Tuesday, the president called for America to shape up and implied that tonight's address was a very big announcement. A report in the New York Post says Arizona Senator Ruben Gallego has been involved in sexual relationships with at least two House staffers. They report it appears the relationships took place while Gallego was unmarried, and they report there's been no allegations of harassment. I'm Scott Carr.
2: In Merrillville, more than 200 American Red Cross cases have been opened in connection to the June 11th tornado. They've been providing a variety of services to these families, including temporary shelter, meal assistance, and mental health services. The Red Cross says about 20 families, including 14 children, are still using temporary shelters in Merrillville and Highland, where they've been sleeping on cots since the storm, thanks to the financial assistance of a

0: estate agency, those families were able to move into hotels this week while permanent housing is established. The Red Cross will continue providing meals for these families while the housing search continues. If you haven't already done so, you're asked to call 211 to report property damage sustained in the June 11th tornado. Storm recovery efforts continue in the region. United Way Northwest Indiana and the town of Merrillville will host a cleanup day this weekend. United Way says whether you can lend a hand for a few hours or stay all morning, your time can make a difference. Check-in will be at 8 a.m. Saturday, July 18th. Sign-up is available online. Wildfires burning in Canada and Minnesota are causing air quality issues across large sections of the U.S., including Northwest Indiana. Region News Team meteorologist Matt Wintz.
1: The hazy, smoke-filled skies continue here in Northwest Indiana. It's really all over the Great Lakes. Poor air quality will continue today and tomorrow.
0: The Indiana Department of Environmental Management has updated today's Air Quality Action Day forecast. Fine particulate matter levels are expected to be in the very unhealthy range, or purple, in northwest, north-central, and northeast Indiana today. Your forecast for the region coming up. I'm Laura Volushko.
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3: Final check on the roads for your Thursday evening. Everything running along pretty smoothly along I-65. Westbound side of 8094 between Grant Street and Kennedy, still finding heavy traffic. And then eastbound, mainly on the Illinois side, things open up once you get past Calumet Avenue on the eastbound side of 8094. Still finding some jam-ups on the westbound side through the work zone past US 20 to just past US 421 on I-94. Again, traffic down to two lanes there in each direction. Really slow moving on the westbound side with a crash being reported just before 421. We've got some delays along southbound Klein from north of the toll road down to 15th Avenue still. Over on the Illinois side, outbound Bishop Ford, roadwork delays between 115th and Sibley. US 30, an eastbound crash near the state line, continues to jam things up there. Heavy traffic through the Schererville area. A reminder, beginning tomorrow morning, regular South Shore Line train service will resume. If you see a traffic trouble spot, you can let us know on our hotline at 219-405-7743. Only call when it's safe to do so. Alicia Tassone, Region News Team Traffic. For Northwest Indiana, air quality alert continues through our Friday with unhealthy air, especially for sensitive groups. Widespread smoke will continue tonight, lows around 71. Scattered showers and thunderstorms in the afternoon Friday, widespread smoke, temperatures will be in the upper 80s. Isolated showers and storms Friday night, low 73. Showers and storms possible again in the afternoon on Saturday with a high near 88. Sunday sunny with a high near 80. That's your forecast.
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0: I'll tell you what, it is so difficult to try sometimes because, you know, we're such a material-driven people at times, or at least we have the tendency to be. The Stones here on X-Rock 103.9, getting you what you need. The greatest music ever recorded here on X-Rock 103.9. Rush's New World Man got us going here in the hour of 6 o'clock with their first show tonight at United Center. They're getting their four-night residency underway, and they're skipping days in between. So they have a show tonight, they have a show Saturday, and then a show Monday, and a show Wednesday, 16th, 18th, 20th, and 22nd, to see Rush at United Center. I'm going on Saturday, and I cannot wait. Don't go anywhere, everybody. We're just getting started here in the hour of 6 o'clock, and if you're already home and got your feet kicked up, we crack open our virtual cold one. Hey. Thanks for being here with us. Great to be with you on this Thursday evening. It's KB. The Boss is coming up. We'll also spin more local rock for you this half hour. Keep it right here with us.
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That's the brand new one from our friends, the Steepwater Band. 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It's going to be an amazing night on November 7th. 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A little bit of U2 here for you. 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

0: The Indiana Department of Environmental Management has updated today's Air Quality Action Day forecast, with fine particulate matter levels now expected to be in the very unhealthy range, or purple, for northwest, north central, and northeast Indiana today. IDEM is also forecasting an Air Quality Action Day for tomorrow throughout most of Indiana. Officials say the air quality alert is due to heavy wildfire smoke making its way into the state today. BMW has added a new warning to a recent recall. Daria Almanger has details.
1: This week, the German automaker announced it was recalling nearly 30,000 luxury plug-in cars due to a fire risk linked to the engine starter. Well, now the company is advising owners of affected models to park outside until their vehicles can be inspected or repaired. The affected models are listed on BMW's website. I'm Daria Almanger.
0: In the Westville area, Region motorists are alerted to upcoming road work on State Road 2. NDOT says State Road 2 will be reduced to one lane through mid-August between County Road 600 East in Porter County and County Road 1100 West in LaPorte County, starting on or after this Monday, July 20th, for a bridge deck overlay preventive maintenance project at Forbes Ditch. Temporary traffic signals will be installed to direct traffic. NDOT urges drivers to stay alert near crews and beep with the temporary traffic signal. Your forecast for the region coming up. I'm Laura Velushko.
2: For Northwest Indiana, widespread smoke continuing tonight, and the air quality alert will continue. Lows dropping into the low 70s. We'll continue to see the widespread smoke for our Friday. Hopefully, some of the rain will help that in the afternoon. Scattered showers and thunderstorms with a high near 87. Isolated showers and storms Friday night, low 73. Saturday, we start off dry, then showers and thunderstorms again in the afternoon with a high near 88. Sunday, sunny and cooler with a high near 80.
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from Kiss's fourth album, Destroyer. Kim Fowley and Mark Anthony originally wrote that one when they were with the Hollywood Stars. And that album ended up being unreleased. So they took that composition because it was theirs and they said, all right, let's put it on Destroyer. And I bet they're glad that they did, because it was a nice hit for them and got a lot of radio play back in 1976. It's KB with you as we wrap things up here.

0: 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Of course, the hits don't stop, the deep cuts don't stop, and your local favorites don't stop either. 24 hours a day, 7 days a week, we rock with you here on the X. And a few more to play before we head out the door. After we check our region events calendar and get caught up on this date in rock history, one from Journey, I've got Faith No More and Zeppelin for you.
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0: happy birthday to Rock and Roll Hall of Fame drummer Stuart Copeland of The Police, who was born today in 1952. And that's a look at today, July 16th in rock history.
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1: The U.S. has carried out more military strikes against Iran. U.S. Central Command says the strikes began Thursday afternoon and were meant to further degrade Iranian military capabilities. It marks the sixth straight night in Iran that U.S. strikes have been conducted, and after the White House said earlier that talks were continuing between the two countries. President Trump is set to address the nation this evening in what he calls one of the most important speeches of his presidency. Though Trump's provided very few details about what he plans to talk about, he suggests it'll focus on free and fair elections. Speaking in the Oval Office Tuesday, the president called for America to shape up, touting tonight's address as a big announcement. More than 100 million Americans are feeling the effects of Canadian wildfire smoke that's been blanketing the Northeast and Midwest. Air readings in Chicago, Cleveland, Detroit, and Minneapolis have all, say officials, moved into dangerous levels. I'm Scott Carr.
2: For Northwest Indiana, unhealthy air again for our Friday. The air quality alert will continue as widespread smoke continues in our forecast tonight. Lows around 71. Widespread smoke for our Friday, then scattered showers and thunderstorms in the afternoon with highs in the upper 80s. Chance of a shower or storm possible still Friday night, low in the low to mid 70s. Showers and thunderstorms again Saturday afternoon. Highs will be in the upper 80s, feeling like it's in the upper 90s. Sunday sunny with a high near 80. Monday mostly sunny with a high near 85.
3: Rock that never stops. Never stops. 24/7, 365. Crank it up. X Rock 103.9.